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We'll keep it coming. Soundgarden in. Blow up the outside world.

0: Black Hole Sun, Soundgarden, WZXR. Hey, you want to make sure to tune in to Freddie Hammer all this week, and you're listening for the Government Mule music montage. You'll know it when you hear it. When you hear that, jump on the phone, be callers 5 or 9. We'll get you in as a qualifier for the grand prize drawing coming up on Friday. So we'll get 2 each time she plays that music montage, and we'll draw one of those qualifiers to win on Friday the Government Mule VIP experience, a pair of reserve tickets, access to Government Mule's pre-show sound check, exclusive collectibles, VIP entry, early merch shopping, and more. Get to hang out a little with Warren Haynes. I got some questions for Warren. You know, he's been in the Grateful Dead and was in the Allman Brothers and, you know, Government Mule, of course. Now, keep in mind, you got to be 18 or older to participate. 1 qualifier per household. And the show, that'll be on Sunday, August 2nd. If you need tickets or info there, caclive.com. 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
5: WZXR Valley weather.
6: Some showers are possible early on Wednesday morning, but the rest of the day is looking A-okay. Hey, it's Storm Tracker 16 meteorologist Anthony Bordenaro with your Central Pennsylvania forecast. Low temperatures will be in the middle and upper 50s on your Wednesday morning, with a passing shower possible. But don't let that ruin your pool day plans. High temperatures near 80 in the afternoon with sunshine. Going on Thursday, though, another round of showers. Some could be locally strong. That'll be passing through early on Thursday, but we'll rinse and repeat by the time you head into the afternoon on Thursday. Sunshine, high temperatures in the lower 80s. Going on to the Friday and your weekend, looking mostly dry at this point, but a bit breezy and sunny with high temperatures near 80 degrees. This is Storm Tracker 16 meteorologist Anthony Bordenaro.
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0: 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We make our way toward the weekend. Don't forget, when we get to the Friday afternoon, we get Maverick in with the backyard broadcasting traffic reports between 3 and 5, keeping you up to speed on slow-moving traffic. 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

0: Leonard Skinner, WZXR. You know, we know Leonard Skinner very popular around WZXR after the vote for the Rock and Roll 500. Of course, Freebird wound up as number one, but several other songs off that original Leonard Skinner album made that top 10 as well. Mark, back with you. We got a lot going on the events calendar. I see we've got another mini horse puller event coming up. It'll be a Father's Day celebration, 1 o'clock on Saturday. 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

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We're rolling through a double shot Tuesday. 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

0: 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Well, Denny Hamlin had a big win over the weekend at Pocono. Again, congrats to everyone that won their way in with us here at WZXR. This week we are the Andrel 250 from the Naval Base Coronada in San Diego, California. 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
2: Some showers are possible early on Wednesday morning, but the rest of the day is looking A-OK. Hey, it's Storm Tracker 16 meteorologist Anthony Bordenaro with your Central Pennsylvania forecast. Low temperatures will be in the middle and upper 50s on your Wednesday morning, with a passing shower possible. But don't let that ruin your pool day plans. High temperatures near 80 in the afternoon with sunshine. Going on Thursday, though, another round of showers. Some could be locally strong. That'll be passing through early on Thursday, but we'll rinse and repeat by the time we head into the afternoon on Thursday. Sunshine, high temperatures in the lower 80s. Going on to the Friday and your weekend, looking mostly dry at this point, but a bit breezy and sunny with high temperatures near 80 degrees. This is Storm Tracker 16 meteorologist Anthony Bordenaro.
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0: Kryptonite, Three Doors Down, WZXR. Hey, you still have a few days left to get in and score with Del Grosso's Park and the Laguna Splash with Freddie Hammer and the Flashback Pop Quiz. That rolls in about 12:20, part of the Workforce Block All Request Lunch Hour. 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So listen all this week with Freddie Hammer, the Workforce Block All Request Lunch Hour. Coming up, a pair from the Foo Fighters, also Bon Jovi.
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0: 99.3 1037 WZXR. Well, we've been talking about the World Cup quite a bit. I see we got a Guinness World Record out of the World Cup. The Massachusetts Port Authority broke the Guinness World Record by creating the world's largest soccer ball. The massive ball made in honor of the World Cup and measures a whopping 47.9 feet in diameter. It will be on display for the remainder of the week, and they say the material used to create the ball will also be recycled. You know what I find hard to believe out of that story is the largest soccer ball is in America. And we're not the biggest soccer fans here in America, but we do have now the world's largest soccer ball. Bragging rights for at least a little while. More double shots are on the way as we work our way toward midnight. Mark, Mack, and you, WZXR.
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0: 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Our set the night to music fireworks celebration is back on. That's right. We're looking forward to July 4th, Saturday this year, as America's 250th birthday. We'll have a spectacular fireworks show. And this year at the Lycoming County Fairgrounds in Hughesville. 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Hughesville Volunteer Fire Department's having a 4th of July party. Works out well for everyone. That's on 4 till 10. We'd like to thank our title sponsor, Geisinger Health Systems, along with EQT Corporation, Mealy Entertainment, E.H. 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
7: Some showers are possible early on Wednesday morning, but the rest of the day is looking A-OK. Hey, it's Storm Tracker 16 meteorologist Anthony Bordenaro with your Central Pennsylvania forecast. Low temperatures will be in the middle and upper 50s on your Wednesday morning, with a passing shower possible. But don't let that ruin your pool day plans. High temperatures near 80 in the afternoon with sunshine. Going on Thursday, though, another round of showers. Some could be locally strong. That'll be passing through early on Thursday. But we'll rinse and repeat by the time we head into the afternoon on Thursday. Sunshine, high temperatures in the lower 80s. Going on to the Friday and your weekend, looking mostly dry at this point, but a bit breezy and sunny with high temperatures near 80 degrees. This is Storm Tracker 16 meteorologist Anthony Bordenaro.
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0: Mama Kin, Aerosmith. Now, Mama Kin would be what Steven Tyler calls his mojo. So that's his little pet name for his mojo. The South Williamsport Mountie Theater inviting you to their community yard sale. That's going on this Saturday, 8 till 1 in the South Williamsport High School parking lot. Browse for bargains. 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Any unsold items can be donated to the American Rescue Workers at the end of the event. 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You can find that right there on our event calendar at WZXR.com. 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On the way, we've got a pair from Godsmack and also Journey coming up.
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0: Right here on the carousel at Knoebels?
1: On that very horse. 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
0: And you still said yes?
1: Very horse. 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I told him it was sweet, but I was hoping for something a little shinier.
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1: I'm having trouble trying to sleep. I'm counting shit but running out. As time ticks by, still I try.

99.3 1037 WZXR. Here's a new scam out there you might want to be aware of. Scammers are calling unsuspecting people and impersonating police officers. They're demanding payment for fake crimes. The scammers tell the callers they will be arrested if the fine is not paid right away. The police say people should hang up. I'll tell you what, I am

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3: Some showers are possible early on Wednesday morning, but the rest of the day is looking A-okay. Hey, it's Storm Tracker 16 meteorologist Anthony Bordenaro with your Central Pennsylvania forecast. Low temperatures will be in the middle and upper 50s on your Wednesday morning, with a passing shower possible. But don't let that ruin your pool day plans. High temperatures near 80 in the afternoon with sunshine. Going on Thursday, though, another round of showers. Some could be locally strong. That'll be passing through early on Thursday, but we'll rinse and repeat by the time we head into the afternoon on Thursday. Sunshine, high temperatures in the lower 80s. Going on to the Friday and your weekend, looking mostly dry at this point, but a bit breezy and sunny with high temperatures near 80 degrees. This is Storm Tracker 16 meteorologist Anthony Bordenaro.
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0: When the Curtain Falls, Greta Van Fleet. Right before that, Play Your Games. That is a brand new one from Greta Van Fleet. No word on a new album to go along with that single. We're kind of hoping that would be the case. I'm thinking it will be the case, but we may have to wait a little while on that one. Hey, coming up this weekend, we've got the Pennsylvania State Laurel Fest, 19th and 20th in beautiful Wellsboro. 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

0: 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Would you look at that? Our time together has come to an end. Mark Mack heading out into the night. Should be down to about 54 overnight tonight. Another kind of cool night. Tomorrow we've got clouds, a shower or two, followed by some sunshine. The high of 81. Looks like we're staying away from those 90s here this week, and I kind of like that. I'll meet you right here tomorrow afternoon at 2 o'clock. Mark Mack saying so long, and look out, streets, here I come.
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4: Your AccuWeather forecast. Tonight, expect clouds to increase with a chance of a late shower. The low will be around 54. Tomorrow, there will be a few morning showers, but overall, skies will clear up with intervals of sunshine. The high will reach 82. Moving into tomorrow night, it'll be cloudy with a low of 63. As for Thursday, anticipate a couple of morning showers followed by a heavy thunderstorm. The weather will remain very warm with changing cloud cover becoming breezy in the afternoon. Temperatures will peak at 86 degrees. For AccuWeather, I'm meteorologist Jason Caterina.
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8: Your AccuWeather forecast. Tonight, expect clouds to increase with a chance of a late shower. The low will be around 54. Tomorrow, there will be a few morning showers, but overall, skies will clear up with intervals of sunshine. The high will reach 82. Moving into tomorrow night, it'll be cloudy with a low of 63. As for Thursday, anticipate a couple of morning showers followed by a heavy thunderstorm. The weather will remain very warm with changing cloud cover, becoming breezy in the afternoon. Temperatures will peak at 86 degrees. For AccuWeather, I'm meteorologist Jason Caterina.
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5: Your AccuWeather forecast. Tonight, expect clouds to increase with a chance of a late shower. The low will be around 54. Tomorrow, there will be a few morning showers, but overall, skies will clear up with intervals of sunshine. The high will reach 82. Moving into tomorrow night, it'll be cloudy with a low of 63. As for Thursday, anticipate a couple of morning showers followed by a heavy thunderstorm. The weather will remain very warm with changing cloud cover becoming breezy in the afternoon. Temperatures will peak at 86 degrees. For AccuWeather, I'm meteorologist Jason Caterina.
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4: Your AccuWeather forecast. Tonight, expect clouds to increase with a chance of a late shower. The low will be around 54. Tomorrow, there will be a few morning showers, but overall, skies will clear up with intervals of sunshine. The high will reach 82. Moving into tomorrow night, it'll be cloudy with a low of 63. As for Thursday, anticipate a couple of morning showers followed by a heavy thunderstorm. The weather will remain very warm with changing cloud cover becoming breezy in the afternoon. Temperatures will peak at 86 degrees. For AccuWeather, I'm meteorologist Jason Caterina.
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6: Your AccuWeather forecast. Tonight, expect clouds to increase with a chance of a late shower. The low will be around 54. Tomorrow, there will be a few morning showers, but overall, skies will clear up with intervals of sunshine. The high will reach 82. Moving into tomorrow night, it'll be cloudy with a low of 63. As for Thursday, anticipate a couple of morning showers followed by a heavy thunderstorm. The weather will remain very warm with changing cloud cover becoming breezy in the afternoon. Temperatures will peak at 86 degrees. For AccuWeather, I'm meteorologist Jason Caterina.
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6: Your AccuWeather forecast. Tonight, expect clouds to increase with a chance of a late shower. The low will be around 54. Tomorrow, there will be a few morning showers, but overall, skies will clear up with intervals of sunshine. The high will reach 82. Moving into tomorrow night, it'll be cloudy with a low of 63. As for Thursday, anticipate a couple of morning showers followed by a heavy thunderstorm. The weather will remain very warm with changing cloud cover becoming breezy in the afternoon. Temperatures will peak at 86 degrees. For AccuWeather, I'm meteorologist Jason Caterina.
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0: mind that's weak and a back that's strong. You load 16 tons, what do you get? Another day older and...
1: Now, that was apparently when you mentioned that, apparently it popped up immediately on this guy's
2: nice.
1: Instagram.
2: That's a great song.
1: Little Tennessee Ernie Ford. Wow.
2: Now, and a smooth voice for that.
3: Very nice.
4: Oh, yeah.
2: Very smooth.
1: A great song. And by the way, that's from Michael in Bakersfield. Thank you very much for taking the time to write, Michael. And we certainly enjoyed that song. But yeah, Tennessee was probably a nickname for him.
2: It has to be.
1: Rather than, okay. But
4: how did he get popular? I want to say
1: great song like that.
4: Like I said, how did he get popular?
1: You don't think that's a cool song?
4: He was on Andy Griffith or something.
5: Was he?
4: That's like a... Isn't
5: Alan
4: that,
5: would know that.
4: That's like a parody song or something? Or
1: no, it's kind of like Big Bad John.
4: Yeah, exactly.
5: Story
1: kind of a talk
5: song.
1: Sing
5: yeah.
1: story, yeah.
4: Yeah, I don't care for that either.
3: What was first, that or Big Bad?
4: Oh, that's a good question.
1: I don't know.
2: They both were released in the same week, and it was the best time of...
1: Oh, thank you, Casey.
3: Dueling low voice.
2: Yeah.
4: Which was first, the steak or Rocky Mountain Way? Never mind. Go ahead. Hi. Okay, I think I've been had on this high school. I'm on a committee to find missing class members for my 50th high school reunion coming
1: this
4: up.
1: This is in London,
4: September,
1: Ohio?
4: In London, Ohio. And I mentioned the name Jeff Kerfoot, who I absolutely remember. Apparently, he's an ophthalmologist in London, and he has a thriving business right there. In
5: how hard was he to find?
2: Billboards and bench seats.
4: Bus benches. I think the person in charge of this, Carol, didn't want to look very hard. What the hell's going on here? Trying to make me look like an idiot. I can do that all on my own.
3: So we found one, right?
4: Yeah, we've got it. We can
5: got
4: set
5: one.
4: Up.
1: And he's alive.
5: Yes.
4: And he's alive.
1: So far, so good. Now, Christy's already declared one of the names in your list dead.
5: I said Tom was dead. This is a Charles.
4: You killed Charles Baseman. I was right here when I heard it.
5: I killed Thomas Baseman.
4: Tom, look at this. The Kerfoot Eye Group. This guy's a mogul.
5: Oh.
1: That's great. No wonder he doesn't want to associate with you.
4: Hell yeah. I wouldn't go to the if I was a mogul.
5: I have your answer. 16 tons came first in 1955, Big Bad John in 1961.
2: Oh,
1: 55.
5: Yes.
4: Hey, I heard 16 tons. Let's do a song just like that.
5: 16 tons became a massive chart-topping hit in 1955.
4: Why don't you go make some sausage?
1: Wow, that's great. Well,
5: Jimmy Dean?
3: Jimmy Dean?
1: I assume Tennessee Ernie Ford is no longer with us.
4: Oh, remember that song?
1: Odds are.
4: Jimmy Dean? James Dean.
5: I love
2: that's a good
5: song.
2: One, yeah.
4: Rock on.
5: That's a great.
1: Oh, yeah, as opposed to the Eagles soul. Version.
3: Hey, that's a good
1: James
3: one, too.
1: Dean. Oh, but James Dean.
4: No, the James, that one's good.
1: No, just what I mean. Okay, well, thank you very much. Now, coming up, we have.
4: More letters, and one about a high school reunion.
1: And a cool.
4: There might have been gunplay.
5: Go ahead.
1: Cool story about a baby boom. This is our second baby boom story in the last week. The first one involves the World Cup and the anticipated baby boom because of that. And we'll get to a couple of World Cup stories. That one about the Norwegian rowing thing is really cool.
4: Mm-hmm. Oh, yeah.
1: That's
4: really, their thing, man.
1: That's really fun. I
5: thank
1: hope...
5: you for sharing that with us, Chick.
4: Why do I feel like you guys think I'm mentally impaired somehow?
2: No, good job, Chick.
4: Good job.
1: No, I think it was the condescending
4: Chick
1: tone.
4: Come here, Tom. Chick buttoned his shirt. Come here.
5: That is not what I meant. I meant... Tom would never have given us that story.
4: No, he wouldn't have, would he?
5: No.
1: Well, could you hurry it up, please, Chick? You got a boom boom.
4: He's right. I don't know how he knows.
2: Yeah. Sometimes you're right.
1: When you have a lot of kids, you get
4: I need to know what
1: just
4: song
1: the slightest
4: he,
1: whiff, and you know, uh-oh.
4: The Scottish fans were singing at the Red Sox game, too. It's the song of da-da-da-da-da-da-da.
3: Proclaimers.
4: Is it 500?
3: 500 miles.
4: 500 miles? Okay.
1: And we got Big Scotland news coming up. The Scottish fans are,
4: I've lost track of what all
1: are doing their thing. 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
23: 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Happy Wednesday. Joe Snedeker here from WNEP-TV. All right, not a bad day today. We had a few showers early, but should be a partly sunny day, just another passing shower. Highs near 80 and still comfortable humidity, but the humidity is going up tonight. It's going to be a muggy night with lows in the 60s to near 70 and a few showers while you sleep. You wake up tomorrow morning, there could be some thunderstorms in the morning tomorrow. Then they break up in the afternoon. Near 85, and then the humidity drops throughout the afternoon and make it a good week.
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4: Hey, welcome back to the Bob and Tom Show in the O'Reilly Auto Parts Studios at the news desk. It's Christy Lee.
5: Hello.
4: There's Pat Godwin.
3: Hey, Chick.
4: In the shoulder sling.
3: Yeah.
4: There's Josh Arnold.
25: Hi there.
4: There's Ace Cosby.
26: Howdy.
4: I'm Chick McGee, and more about high school reunion. There's Tom Griswold.
5: You know, Pat, not everybody can pull that off, but you do it well.
3: Oh, I don't know if I'm doing it well.
5: Oh, well, that's very nice on you.
3: Thank you.
26: Very becoming.
5: Yes.
1: Pat has a sling on his right arm after having major shoulder surgery, but if you want to see Pat back in the day when he could move his limbs, you can check out his Dry Bar comedy special. Go to the Dry Bar website, and it's a great special. You can watch a 9-minute preview or do a couple of tricky things, and you can watch it for free.
5: Couple of tricky things. Yeah,
1: well, you log on using Pat's code, which is his name in all caps, right?
5: There you
3: That's
5: go.
3: It. No spaces. Pat Godwin.
1: And it was recorded about a year ago.
3: Yeah.
1: You, the guitar. It's a great, great, great show.
3: Great theater, yeah.
1: Pat eventually will be able to move the right arm again.
3: Yeah, 4 weeks.
1: Oh, really? Okay, good. You'll be able to strum, et cetera,
3: yeah,
1: et cetera. But for now,
3: we have some backing tracks to supplement.
1: Yeah. We're also going to bring in a couple of guest guitarists.
3: Well, that'd be fun.
1: That you can work with. We've got that up and running. We were talking about Tennessee Ernie Ford, of course.
5: Of course, yeah.
1: Earlier
5: yeah.
1: today.
5: Top of the mind for everybody.
4: Back to that, yeah.
1: Man was an artist.
4: Does it have anything over how he achieved such notoriety?
1: Well, you asked that, and I didn't know, so I thought I would do a little bit of homework.
4: I would love to hear your homework.
1: His breakthrough record from 1949.
4: Uh-huh. Yeah.
1: Yes. So it's post-World War II. We know that.
4: Right.
1: But this is it. Here we go.
0: Mule train! Get up on ya!
4: That's him? That's Tennessee?
0: Mule train.
4: Yeah. Sing about butane. Butane!

0: train.
1: I guess mule train is like the verse.
2: Oh, it's mule train, not butane?
1: No, no, it's mule train.
2: Oh, I think he's saying butane.
3: We were way off.
1: That was the number one record in 1949.
4: No.
3: There was
4: no
3: a lot, lot fewer
5: well,
3: people.
5: Well, yeah, 1949. What do you got? Glenn Miller? Is that the competition?
1: Different times.
4: I'll take In the Mood over Mule Train.
5: No joke.
1: What if anybody's ever covered that? That'd be a cool, like, Fish could come out and do that.
2: Mule Train?
1: Yeah, they could do a great job with that.
3: Remember the Chickens who sang In the Mood? Remember that?
5: Oh, yeah.
2: Oh, gosh darn it. That was one of my favorite things ever. I loved it.
3: Oh, man.
2: I begged to go. Six Flags St. Louis had it on. It was like four times a day.
3: No way.
5: No way.
2: Oh, can we please go see the Chickens?
1: So they did it live?
2: They were some sort of animatronics or sort of puppets or something.
3: Yeah, they were.
4: That's hilarious.
2: I loved it. At the Palace Theater. St. Louis.
1: Who's the artist?
3: Here it comes. I don't know. Probably Stevie and the Hen House 3. I don't know.
4: That's funny.
3: Oh, man. Was that great? It's still great.
5: What year did this come out? Do we know? Probably.
2: I don't know.
1: Now, was this a hit?
3: Was it a hit?
2: This was the hit in the Arnold household.
5: So at Six Flags, did they have more than one number?
2: I don't remember. I'll honestly ask my mom.
3: Bring it home.
2: Hey, what the hell happened with the chicken show? Because I loved it. I know they did.
3: No more.
2: Then it fades out.
3: And face fade out.
1: There are a lot of singing chickens songs.
3: Lord.
1: There's more than one, yeah.
2: Weren't they in the Muppets? Yeah, Gonzo would have his chicken.
1: This is a dance song.
6: Have any of you children ever danced with a chicken?
7: Have any of you children ever danced like a chicken?
2: Is this the funky
6: chicken?
2: Well,
6: let's all do it now. It's easy.
1: It's the singing
7: if
1: chicken.
7: You're a chicken.
6: All you have to do is flap your arms like they're wings.
7: Then you bob your head up and down in a pecking motion.
1: Sounds like fun. It's in a dance called Do the Chicken.
3: Makes sense. Love to the instructional songs.
1: I do. I love when they teach you how to do it. I bet kids love that. I wonder if that's still out there.
5: Your kids would not still love that.
1: No, but I mean,
5: when
1: they're four, they're going to get a big kick out of it. That's fun. It brings them joy.
5: You need more kids.
1: Like some of the crap I have to listen to now.
5: Uh-huh. See, they grow
3: up. No, you're like over the moon about some dumb song every day you come in here.
1: Oh, there's lots of great songs out there. Don't get me wrong.
3: Well, sure there are. But you haven't heard them yet. That's a shame.
2: You're really missing out.
1: Let's get back to our letters. Could we possibly do that?
3: Dear Bob at Top Show, I'm talking about my high school reunion, the 50th coming up in September, and I evidently trying to be, I don't know what I was, I stepped in it wrong, and they assigned me a task to help with the reunion.
2: Your heart was in the right place.
3: And I said, okay, fine, so I have to.
5: You'll do
3: Find
5: a great job.
3: A couple of fellow classmates.
2: Treat it like you would one of your British detective shows.
3: Oh, okay. Oh, what if I uncover? What if I uncover a murder or something?
2: Oh, right.
1: That'd be a good premise.
5: Get a Sherlock Holmes hat.
1: Wait a second. This is a great premise. You're doing a high school reunion. You track a guy down. It turns out that he's been murdered.
3: The game is afoot. Dear Bob and Tom Show, my 10-year class reunion was in 1992. This is Dan from Western New York. I, of course, having no wish to go or ever see those people again, simply returned the RSVP as deceased. I've never been on social media, so I assume I'm still dead to them. Chick, I'm very disappointed you would participate in this charade.
1: This guy's my new favorite listener.
3: I aspire, like you, to one day be a shut-in. Well, thank you, Dan, very much.
1: I love this guy.
4: Thank you.
1: Don't give his last name because they think he's dead.
3: They think he's dead.
2: Well, that quote unquote Dan is smart enough not to even give us his real
5: name. Okay.
3: Absolutely.
5: Have you been back to a reunion?
1: No.
5: College?
1: No.
5: Nothing?
1: No. We were going to do a college thing, and then between COVID and some other stuff, it all got canned. So, no. And I don't know if I would have gone anyway.
3: Didn't you award, like, at your high school, like, snot of the year or something? the most privileged.
5: Were you popular in high school?
1: With my buddies.
3: With my friends.
5: With my buddies.
3: With your crowd.
1: Yeah.
0: Were you bullied?
5: But
0: were you a bully?
5: He was bullied. Remember, that's why he bullies us.
1: Oh yeah, absolutely.
0: Oh.
5: So what crowd were you? Were you the hoods, the jocks,
1: the hoods,
0: the pimps?
1: I went to a school. I wore a coat and tie.
3: You remember?
1: Every day.
3: Well, you remember the term? Oh, he's a hood. You remember
0: no.
3: that?
0: No. Oh yeah.
1: Yeah, we were the.
3: You had that, Josh, in high school. He's a hood.
1: Yes, it was the Madras versus the plaid on the.
3: The hood.
1: We had a rumble.
5: You had that, right?
2: We didn't have the hoods.
3: Yeah, we had hoods.
0: Chicken and I, our era, we had
5: the
0: hoods.
5: Yeah, we did.
3: Bunch of hoods.
5: Yeah.
2: And what did it mean?
0: Tough kid delinquents, the hoods.
2: Oh, okay.
3: Have you ever seen the Lords of Flatbush?
2: I have seen that.
3: Those are a bunch of hoods.
5: Kind of the Votek guys who would be out smoking.
0: Yeah,
1: the greasers.
2: Sure.
3: Yeah, cigarettes wrapped up in their short sleeve shirts.
1: It depends what era it was.
2: S.E. Hinton called them the outsiders.
3: That's right, Pony Boy, stay gold.
1: There you go. Yeah. Coming up, we have words that sound like they're fake but are real, which is really odd. We have interesting things coming from the world of naming people based on sporting events. And we have there's something floating in the pool.
2: Oh, boy.
1: You'll find out. And there's
2: no big deal.
1: And there's a reward for it. From the police, no less. Also coming up, sexy time. With Ali Breen. We are in the O'Reilly Auto Parts Studios. 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
20: Early storms possible, then partly sunny with a high going up to 82. Good morning, I'm Freddie Hammer with this WZXR News Update. State police say a Loyal Sauk Township massage business was operating as a house of prostitution. According to the Sun-Gazette, investigators executed a search warrant Friday night at Green Spa and Massage on River Avenue after an undercover trooper alleged two employees offered sexual acts for money. Police arrested 44-year-old Zhang Mi Liu and 47-year-old Lau Long Mei, both of Flushing, New York. Investigators say they seized evidence and a large amount of cash. Both women were sent to Lycoming County Prison with no bail. Tensions boiled over at a Muncie Township supervisors meeting as residents pressed officials over the proposed data center and a sewage leak affecting the township fire company. According to NorthCentralPA.com, former solicitor Joseph Orso left the meeting after facing questions from the crowd before supervisors could vote on reappointing him. Fire company leaders also said they may move equipment to Muncie Creek if the sewage issue is not resolved, raising concerns about emergency response. The meeting ended after nearly 2 hours of shouting and public criticism. And Williamsport City Council has approved the sale of a fire truck to the Trout Run Volunteer Fire Company. According to the Sun-Gazette, fire officials say the city first loaned the apparatus to Trout Run after the department suffered heavy flood damage from Tropical Storm Debbie and later had an engine breakdown. Trout Run then submitted the high sealed bid of $10,001 to buy it. City officials say the sale keeps the equipment serving a local community in need. And checking sports, Major League Baseball Draft League from yesterday, Williamsport Crosscutters defeating the Mahoning Valley Scrappers 6-3. Cutters are at home tonight for Game 2 against Mahoning Valley at 6:35 p.m. first pitch. Major League Baseball, Brewers over Guardians 2-1. Phillies beat the Marlins 8-2. Nationals beat the Royals 6-4. Yankees over the White Sox 12-2. Reds beat the Mets 5-3. Mariners over the Orioles 3-1. And Pirates beat the A's 6-5. I'm Freddie Hammer with this WZXR News Update.
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0: With the dumplings. Never put me in a frying pan.
1: No, baby.
0: Can't lock me down. Fry me up. Cause I'm the world's oldest living chicken. Oh, rocking on a porch with a guitar just a-pickin'.

0: need a store.
1: Oh, that's great. I've never heard that before. Thanks for finding that.
2: That is good.
1: Jeff Beck. And that's
3: much better than Billy, the Tennessee Ernie Ford.
1: Billy Gibbons.
2: Oh, they both have their place, yeah. Don't they?
1: Well, they updated it. That's a great song.
4: I like the quaint one.
1: Now, we can now return to the sports page. What was going on?
2: Well, I bet there were a lot of grandfathers shaking their heads when they heard that version.
5: Oh, yeah.
2: Like, you know, just that's...
5: That's not right.
2: That's not Tennessee or not.
5: Sure is.
1: Oh, I think Billy's got that great.
2: No, voice. I know, but
1: if anybody could,
5: there
1: take
5: are purists
1: that on.
5: Out there who say it's Tennessee or Ernie Ford or nothing.
1: Oh, I don't think so. I think I think Billy is doing a salute to Tennessee Ernie Ford.
5: Kylian Mbappe, write this down.
1: If it was like some wimpy guy.
5: Right, so much for that joke.
2: No, Kylian Mbappe?
5: Nope, never mind. He scored twice to move past Pele with 14 World Cup goals. How about that? And France. We are from France.
2: Is that where the naked ladies dance?
3: No, they wear no pants.
5: No,
2: oh,
5: underpants.
2: My gosh.
5: They beat Senegal 3-1.
1: We have that poem coming up in special feature.
5: Do you remember the Boppet?
3: The men are bare because they have no idea.
5: Yeah. Every time I hear Mbappe, I think of Bop It. Squeeze it. Twist it. Bop It. Remember that?
1: Yeah.
5: Did you play that? Bop It.
1: Yeah, it's fun. It's hard.
3: Bop It?
5: It is hard. Yes.
1: Really?
5: That should be on the test at the old folks' home. If you can't play with a Bop It, get out of here.
6: You can't do it.
5: I just can't do it. I want to squeeze it when I'm supposed to twist it.
6: Do I eat this?
5: Scottish soccer fans apparently drank all of the beer in Boston.
2: Well, if anyone can do it.
5: The Sam Adams Brewery reports the Boston Tap Room ran out of Sam Adams Boston Lager over the weekend. Scottish soccer fans drank them dry. Huh. Paul Morris of the White Bull Tavern said, pretty much everything, we ran out of all the beer. Hennessy's Bar in downtown Boston told the Boston Globe it tripled its St. Patrick's Day sales. Triple!
1: Think about that, in Boston.
5: And sold out of beer altogether on Sunday night. Oren McGonigal of the Dubliner. said even his distributor ran out of beer. Scotland's next game, Boston Stadium, Foxborough.
2: Against scared me.
1: Oh, my God.
3: Jesus.
1: My heart.
2: What I thought you were giving up on the story and you, yeah.
5: Foxborough?
2: You're fine, but
5: okay,
2: yeah.
5: Okay, yeah, okay.
1: You got to really hit that box.
5: Okay, let's try it again.
2: Because you went, Foxborough.
5: Boston, yeah. Boston Stadium and, Foxborough.
2: Yeah, that scares me.
5: Is that it?
3: Yeah.
1: Okay.
3: Yeah,
1: okay.
5: You're going to like this, Josh. Scotland against Morocco.
2: Oh!
5: We're on the road to Morocco. Remember that?
1: Yeah, sure.
2: Hope hey, folks, you may want to go to the lobby. Crosby's about to sing.
5: That's right.
2: Hope looks right at the camera and says
5: he leans in and says it. So that's your World Cup update.
1: And the Casablanca, of course. You've got Peter Lorre.
2: Sure.
1: Great movie. You ever seen that? You know who Peter Lorre is?
3: Yes, I've seen Casablanca.
2: Your Sidney Greenstreet?
1: Oh, yes.
2: And that's a great movie.
3: It is a
1: Maltese
3: good
1: Falcon
3: movie.
1: With Sidney Greenstreet.
3: I've never seen that one.
1: You've never seen the Maltese Falcon?
2: I keep telling myself I'm going to read it first.
5: It is the Maltese Falcon.
3: Yeah.
5: I know. Not the Maltese Falcon.
1: That's the way it's
5: like right. Snotface.
3: No, it's Falcon.
1: I just said Falcon. You said Foxborough, I said Falcon. We could be in trouble.
5: Why don't the Falcons play at Foxborough?
2: Say that real fast.
3: I've already been in trouble.
1: So the Scottish fans, that's kind of cool that they, if you can drain the beer out of a bar in Boston.
2: I saw them all just screaming, singing their lungs out to Country Roads.
5: Oh, yeah.
2: There's a video of that.
5: Oh, yeah.
1: Huge.
5: And they were singing the Proclaimers.
1: Now,
5: at the Red Sox game.
3: That's a song you can't get out of your head. We were talking about that during the break.
1: So this got me wondering what country per capita are the biggest drunks. The answer is kind of surprising.
5: Finland?
1: Anyone want to guess?
3: I was going to guess Finland, too. One of those dark...
5: Iceland?
2: Germany. Japan.
1: So far, nobody's got it.
5: Up your Assville?
2: Is it your Assville? Is it your mama's Assville?
1: I believe
5: or up your Assville. How about that?
3: It's not Iran.
1: No, lower Assville, of course, is most famous. number one country.
3: United Kingdom.
1: Nope.
5: Sweden.
1: Romania.
4: Romania. Huh.
2: Well, you'd drink too if there were vampires running around.
3: Yeah.
1: Sure. And actually, yeah, of course, that's where Transylvania is.
2: Oh, yeah.
1: Romania number one. Georgia, not the state, but the kind of Soviet area.
2: Would you guys watch a movie about a vampire who was an alcoholic, so he could only drink the blood of people who were hammered.
1: Yes.
4: That's pretty funny.
0: I absolutely yes. would.
1: Yeah.
2: Yeah. Drunkula? Should I go ahead and write that down?
1: Oh, yeah.
2: What should we...
4: Boom.
2: This is going to be...
0: Somehow get Foster Brooks, AI, we can bring him back. I'm Dracula.
2: Dracula might even be funny.
0: Man, that's funny.
1: Yeah, I do. I think Dracula is better.
2: Yeah.
1: Dracula. You write this down. This is a good one.
2: Or do you have Dracula and then you have Drankenstein?
0: Oh, no.
2: He only drinks German beer.
0: There you go.
1: Eastern Europe, a lot of drunks. Most alcohol consumption, Romania, then Georgia, then Latvia, Moldova.
2: Wow.
1: That sounds like something from a Marx Brothers movie.
0: Tom thinks that I didn't aware of Georgia being the United States.
2: We just let him go. He's on a roll.
0: Dummy.
1: Chechnya, Lithuania. It's USA isn't even in the mix here. Namibia, Poland, Austria. There we go, finally. Ace, you got your nearly Germany.
0: Well, Poland would be farther up, but they keep up opening the beer from the bottom.
2: I spilled another one.
0: What's that?
2: Try turning the bottle upside down.
0: What's all that?
1: Every frame's a beer frame.
0: More sports coming up. Somebody bounced a check.
2: They may have lower drinking ages, too.
1: Yeah, now, Patty G, you can help me here. Then we get your Bulgaria, your Belarus. Once again, these are the top drinking countries. St. Lucia, is that Caribbean?
3: I've been there.
4: Yeah, that's Caribbean, yeah.
3: Yeah.
1: Well, they're
0: I want to say.
1: Way up there.
0: In France, school kids, until like the early 60s, they were given wine during the school day.
3: What?
2: During the school day? Wow.
0: Yeah.
2: Little cartons of wine?
0: A carton of milk and a carton of wine.
3: My daughter went to school there for a little bit, you know, for an exchange student, and she was stunned that people were smoking in school. They just go out and have a cigarette.
2: Yeah, I would be too, I think. That'd be, yeah.
3: At the bus stop. She
4: really?
3: So weird. Huh. Yeah.
1: Yeah, until I was a senior at my high school, there was a smoking room.
3: We had a smoking area outside at our high school.
0: No, sir.
3: Where the hoods were.
0: Not our. Yeah, the hoods would smoke.
2: Look at those hoods.
1: By the way, USA barely cracks the top 20
3: huh.
1: in terms of drinking.
0: Well, but we've got
1: In fact, the consumption is about half of per capita, about half of what Romania is.
3: Huh.
1: So there you go. Once again, the Scots over here. Out drinking the city of Boston. That's very impressive. Now, what's coming up in sports?
0: Bounce check and the Knicks and merchandise. They're the champions, you know. The parade's tomorrow.
1: Okay, and a fascinating story about a possible baby boom again from emerging, from the world of sports. We're coming right back to the O'Reilly Auto Parts Studios. Thanks for joining us. 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
20: Hi, folks. Happy Wednesday. Joe Snedeker here from WNEP-TV. All right, not a bad day today. We had a few showers early, but should be a partly sunny day. Just another passing shower. Highs near 80 and still comfortable humidity. But the humidity is going up tonight. It's going to be a muggy night with lows in the 60s to near 70 and a few showers while you sleep. You wake up tomorrow morning, there could be some thunderstorms in the morning tomorrow. Then they break up in the afternoon. Near 85, and then the humidity drops throughout the afternoon, and make it a good week.
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0: Welcome back to the Bob and Tom Show. We're in the O'Reilly Auto Parts Studios. Christy Lee.
3: Hi.
0: At the news desk.
3: Nice to see you, Chick.
0: Thank you. You as well.
3: Thank you.
0: There's Pat Godwin.
21: Hello, Chick.
0: There's Josh Arnold.
22: Hi.
0: There's Ace Cosby.
23: Hey.
0: I'm Chick. Hello, Tom.
1: Hello, Chick McGee.
0: You know who Floyd Money Mayweather is?
1: I sure do. He's in trouble, isn't he?
0: I built a fortune around his famous nickname, Money. Well, he may have some splaining to do. The boxing icon facing serious prison time, allegedly writing a bad check for a luxury timepiece, Christy, in Vegas. Clark County prosecutors slapped the 49-year-old fighter with two felony charges, including theft of property at over $100,000 and passing a check with intent to defraud.
3: God.
0: Authorities say Mayweather's alleged theft stems from a shopping trip on New Year's Eve in 2024. He set his sights on a rare Audemars Piguet watch.
2: Those are very nice.
0: P-I-Q-U-E-T. Piguet.
2: It's pronounced coup de fly.
0: Piguet.
1: Coup de fly.
0: Mayweather paid with a $200,000 check from a Wells Fargo account, but the bank quickly returned it for insufficient funds.
1: Who has $200,000 in their checking account?
3: Well, and who allows them to write a check? Who writes a check anymore?
1: Well, he's probably all blinged out.
2: They may have recognized him, too, as Mayweather.
0: Yeah. Boutique owners reportedly spent over a year trying to collect the cash quietly.
2: They even sent
0: a certified demand letter to avoid a public scandal, but Mayweather ghosted them.
2: Oh, boy.
3: There you go.
0: Now we have this.
1: So does he still have the watch?
0: Got me.
3: Apparently.
0: So I would think they can't even... No, of course he has the watch. Why would he send the watch back? Never mind.
1: They didn't pay for it.
2: Yes, well, but that's... hence the crime.
3: They wouldn't sue him if they'd given the watch back.
1: So why don't they do an OJ? Get a couple of thugs and go to his house and grab the thing.
0: What are you saying?
1: Isn't that what OJ did?
0: It was his memorabilia.
1: He wanted to get back his stuff, so he got a couple of buddies. And
0: the big mistake he made was when he said, lock the room, nobody gets out of here. Ding! That's kidnapping.
1: Yeah. It's
0: Yes, sir.
2: Oh, OJ.
0: Oh, poor OJ.
1: And how could a watch be $200,000?
3: Oh,
1: what does it do?
3: Money.
0: What is it?
3: Rare timepieces go for more than that.
0: Tom Brady had $1 million watch on his wrist somewhere. I forget what
3: it
0: was.
3: There are a whole bunch of guys and gals who collect.
24: I got my best timepiece right here.
1: No, I know they have those celebrity auctions. We got stories on one coming up today. They're auctioning off a bunch of Star Wars stuff.
0: You can't auction off people, Tom.
1: No, but are they auctioning off the watch that was it was in a certain movie involving Christopher Walken?
2: The gold watch?
0: You mean Christopher Walken?
1: Yeah. Christopher Walken.
2: In Pulp Fiction? Yeah, I mean, that's got to be
0: not Walken.
3: He does it on purpose.
0: I know he does.
2: I don't know if that was a particularly nice watch.
1: No, but I mean, it's...
0: They auctioned off the movie. It was used
1: in the movie.
2: So just the prop, whatever?
1: The prop watch.
2: The ass watch?
1: It was, the ass watch.
0: Didn't they auction off Steve McQueen's Daytona or something?
1: Yeah, didn't that go for more than $1 million?
0: Something like that.
2: Wow.
3: Jeez.
1: But the one that was in Christopher Walken's Keister was...
2: I know you love it.
0: Boy. Here's a list of people that like you, Tom.
2: Do who?
0: That's the list.
2: Do watches tend to appreciate that kind of watch?
3: Yeah, they can. Absolutely.
2: Gotcha. So it's not a bad investment.
21: You keep everything.
0: Like, there are better.
2: Yeah, if you keep it safe and then you
21: box
1: it. Especially if you don't pay for it and then you get to resell it.
2: Oh, that's a really good investment.
1: Yeah.
0: Yeah, that's
1: so he gets a $200,000 watch, doesn't pay for it. Yeah. Well,
0: sells it for $400,000.
1: That's a win-win.
2: Yeah. Oh, boy.
1: You get to wear it for a while, show off, look how rich I am.
0: All right, stand by.
3: Okay.
0: Experts say a New York Knicks baby boom is on the way. Pamela Redmond of the baby naming website Nameberry told the New York Times she predicts there will be a surge of babies named after the Knicks players following the team's championship run. team captain Jalen Brunson being voted the most valuable player of the NBA Finals. She said she believes he could become the next Michael Jordan of baby names. She even expects girls to be given his name. She's speculating, but her take is there are going to be girls named for Jalen Brunson called Brunsina.
2: Okay.
3: No way.
2: Jalen's a way better girl name
3: yes.
2: than
3: yes.
1: Brunsina. But what's
3: or
1: interesting.
3: Jalina.
0: Yes, what is interesting about this?
2: Yes, tell us.
1: You're going to have to sing in a second.
0: Okay.
1: Jalen is a modern name. Jalen comes from Jalen Rose, whose mother made up the name by combining his father's name, James, and his uncle Leonard's name, and came up with Jalen.
3: Huh.
1: And
0: so Jalen Rose is the first Jalen ever.
1: That's where the name originated, according to this news account. And Jalen Rose played with Mr. Brunson's dad,
0: Rick Brunson.
1: So that's the connection. So
0: are you telling me that
3: I know a girl named Jalen?
0: No kidding.
3: Spelled J-A-Y-L-Y-N.
1: I think it's a great name.
2: I'd still like to know why any of this is interesting.
0: Yeah. Yeah.
1: Well, because.
0: Yeah. How about that? Well, answer that question.
1: Okay, rookie. Now, years ago, when Jalen Rose was in the news a lot, it the Fab Five, whatever?
0: Michigan, yes.
1: And Chick McGee, every time he would mention Jalen Rose's name, what would you do, Chick McGee?
2: I remember this.
0: I did not do that.
3: You did.
2: No, yeah, you did
1: it. Oh, I was wondering why it was so good. I did it.
0: Yes.
1: You'd do Jalen Rose.
0: That's right.
3: That's what you would do.
0: Jalen Rose. Yes.
2: Right.
0: Are you telling me that my sweet baby Jaden Daniels has an uncle named Jay and another uncle named Denny? Is that what you're telling me?
2: Maybe.
0: Huh.
1: Could be. But I just think it's a nice origin story for a cool name. Did you know that, Christy Lynn?
3: No, I had no
1: idea. I thought you were the one that always sang Ramblin' Rose, Jalen Rose.
3: You did it.
21: You did Jalen Hurts, right?
0: No, sir. Jalen Hurts.
2: Yeah, for Love Hurts.
21: Right.
1: Mm-mm. Are you sure?
3: Yes.
21: You're thinking of Jalen Hurts.
0: Do you know how many times a morning, not just over the years, every day, you will come in, we were talking about this earlier. Christy brought that up. I would bring that up. Or vice versa. We were talking about that, and Chick brought that up. Yep. No, it was Christy.
3: Yeah.
0: Every single day.
1: I think you're the first one to do it.
0: Everybody remembers this dance song.
1: You did. Jalen Rose.
3: Yes, he never did it.
0: The song really blows. No, really.
1: That was a huge hit.
21: What, it was?
1: Yes.
3: For your parents.
1: Yes. Yeah. So what? A hit's a hit.
3: Oh, my God.
0: You don't like this time we're living.
2: He doesn't care for it.
0: He doesn't care for it.
2: He also doesn't like people listening to the radio.
3: No.
2: He does whatever he can to dissuade people.
0: He can't talk.
21: He doesn't like people laughing.
0: Right. He can't.
2: No, he doesn't care for comedy.
1: You guys think you're having fun. You're not.
0: Yeah. We start laughing and having fun. We're not having fun.
1: Now, do you think the name, the New York Knicks, are they technically still the Knickerbockers?
0: I don't know the answer to that, but I would think so, yeah.
2: Like, could you get there's got to be some throwback merch.
0: Yeah, there's probably some copywritten Knickerbockers merchandise. And they would keep it all under contract. They wouldn't let the Knickerbockers go on untrademarked.
1: Is that a thing? I mean, is a...
2: They're pants, aren't they? Aren't they a type of pants?
1: Well, knickers.
0: No, a Knickerbocker is someone from New York City, I believe. That's where that came. Yeah.
2: Oh, okay.
0: But
2: is it pants related at all?
0: I don't think so.
2: All right.
1: We'll have to do it.
0: So are you saying someone in a short pair of pants, knickers,
2: right,
0: were balking somewhere?
2: I think they may have been balking.
0: Balking.
3: Now we're back to the chickens.
0: Bark, bark, bark, bark, bark, bark.
3: Chickens with pants.
1: Aren't knickers panties in...
2: Yeah, they're often referred to like an old British show.
21: Yeah, that's British
2: slang
21: for knickers. Panties, yeah.
2: Yeah.
1: But are knickers for both men and women?
21: Not in England,
2: maybe. No. I don't know.
3: Boy, this is...
2: I don't know.
1: What's the Beatles song where she's got her knickers down? Remember that?
21: I'm not sure.
3: Look at the time.
1: Okay, sorry. We have to take a break. If anyone can fill us in.
2: Get me off this tightrope.
4: is exhausting.
1: Yeah, I need air.
0: I have acid reflux out. I'm doubling over in stomach pain because we're talking
4: about what I'm
0: going
4: to say in court.
2: I mean, it was like we were. I mean, it was the same.
0: Don't we have enough trouble?
2: You know when you go to the Grand Canyon and there are no barriers? You can just go right up to the and look down. And,
0: yep. And part of you wants to jump. Yep.
2: And I'm sweating.
4: I'm exhausted.
1: So we don't know if they sold
0: the
1: watch.
0: You're still going.
1: The watch from Pulp Fiction.
2: That prop, I don't know.
1: I bet some...
2: I'd like to think they gave it to Chris Walken.
1: Okay.
0: Walken.
1: I'll bet somebody had to pay out the ass for that thing.
0: Christopher Walken and Marilyn Monroe rode a bowl.
1: We are delicately exiting the O'Reilly Auto Parts studios. 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
11: Early storms possible, then partly sunny with a high going up to 82. Good morning, I'm Freddie Hammer with this WZXR News Update. State police say a Loyal Sauk Township massage business was operating as a house of prostitution. According to the Sun Gazette, investigators executed a search warrant Friday night at Green Spa and Massage on River Avenue after an undercover trooper alleged two employees offered sexual acts for money. Police arrested 44-year-old Zhang Mi Lu and 47-year-old Lau Long Mei, both of Flushing, New York. Investigators say they seized evidence and a large amount of cash. Both women were sent to Lycoming County Prison with no bail. Tensions boiled over at a Muncie Township supervisors meeting as residents pressed officials over the proposed data center and a sewage leak affecting the township fire company. According to NorthCentralPA.com, former solicitor Joseph Orso left the meeting after facing questions from the crowd before supervisors could vote on reappointing him. Fire company leaders also said they may move equipment to Muncie Creek if the sewage issue is not resolved, raising concerns about emergency response. The meeting ended after nearly 2 hours of shouting and public criticism. And Williamsport City Council has approved the sale of a fire truck to the Trout Run Volunteer Fire Company. According to the Sun Gazette, fire officials say the city first loaned the apparatus to Trout Run after the department suffered heavy flood damage from Tropical Storm Debbie and later had an engine breakdown. Trout Run then submitted the high sealed bid of $10,001 to buy it. City officials say the sale keeps the equipment serving a local community in need. And checking sports, Major League Baseball Draft League from yesterday, Williamsport Crosscutters defeating the Mahoning Valley Scrappers 6-3. Cutters are at home tonight for Game 2 against Mahoning Valley at 6:35 p.m. first pitch. Major League Baseball, Brewers over Guardians 2-1. Phillies beat the Marlins 8-2. Nationals beat the Royals 6-4. Yankees over the White Sox 12-2. Reds beat the Mets 5-3. Mariners over the Orioles 3-1. And Pirates beat the A's 6-5. I'm Freddie Hammer with this WZXR News Update.
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0: Welcome back to the Bob and Tom Show in the O'Reilly Auto Parts Studios. Christy Lee at the news desk.
1: Howdy.
0: There's Pat Godwin.
2: Hey, Chick.
0: Hey, man. There's Josh Arnold.
3: Hello.
0: There's Ace Cosby.
4: Hey, Chick.
0: Hey, man. I am Chick McGee, and hello, Tom.
5: Hello, Chick McGee.
0: How goes it?
5: I can sort out a couple of things here. We were discussing the fact that some naming expert in New York says that there are going to be a lot of babies named after members of the great New York Knicks.
0: So it hasn't happened.
5: It's a prediction.
0: Yeah. She's predicting it.
5: Yeah.
2: But she also theorized Brunsina will
1: be. Yeah, that's not going to happen.
5: Some poor little girl is going to be named Brunsina.
2: I think there'll be little cats.
3: Cats?
5: Yeah, that's a good one. A K-A-T. Yeah, that actually makes sense.
0: Well, that's Hunger Games and
2: Carl Anthony Townsend. Mm-hmm.
5: Yeah. Carl Anthony Towns, yeah. But Brunsina, I think, is pretty awful.
1: Right.
5: I think there's going to be a lot of, like, Mam Dammies.
2: Oh, after, you think, like, mayoral elections?
5: You know, like Stalin, Mam Dammy, Johnson.
2: I don't.
5: Mao Tse, Mam Dammy. Oh, sorry.
0: Boy, you know, I didn't
5: Trotsky.
0: I didn't think we could get...
1: I thought we weren't doing politics.
5: We're not.
6: He just took the Lord's name in vain.
0: Hey, look what's coming up.
5: Well, no, but I asked the question.
2: Yes.
5: What was the origin of the New York Knickerbockers? And I found out what it was.
2: Oh, okay.
5: It's got a literary thing. Josh, I think you'll like this.
2: All right.
5: The term was popularized by Washington Irving.
2: Oh, really?
5: When he wrote A History of New York.
0: Julius Irving's grandfather.
5: Yes. Under the fictional name Dietrich Knickerbocker. He used the name for a humorous old Dutch New Yorker.
2: Huh.
5: And that was the start of that. And of course, in 1946, when they came out as the New York Knickerbockers basketball team, it was shortened to the Knicks.
2: That's an underwhelming origin, because it's
0: just... Yeah, that's really...
2: Yeah.
5: In England, the term knickers refers to women's underwear.
2: Ah, yeah. So, Pat, you're right on that.
5: And then, of course,
0: I'm pretty sure we covered that.
5: And who can forget? No, but I wanted to reference this. As we continue the exegesis of this. Here we go. This is your friends, the Beatles.
7: Having priestess boy, you've been a naughty girl. You let your knickers down. I am the Eggman.
5: You know this song, Christy?
1: Yeah, I do.
5: What's it called? Incredible, great song.
2: Is it, though?
5: Oh, yeah.
0: Exactly. Yeah. Go with Josh's thoughts.
2: It's just utter nonsense.
5: No, it's genius.
2: And it's sort of cacophonous and noisy.
5: Oh, because you're using big words doesn't mean you're right.
2: Huh.
1: I'm
2: surprised that you consider cacophonous a big word.
5: Oh, it's very big.
2: Oh, only the feeble-minded would think that was a
5: yes,
2: big word.
5: The feeble-minded with good taste.
2: So I should have all monosyllabic, just, yes, I like ham.
0: Do you understand
2: that sentence?
0: Josh likes ham.
2: Yeah.
5: The old Tom would have said.
2: The old Tom. This is the current Tom.
0: Not this Tom.
2: The current Tom would never.
5: Since we're speaking with just one word responses, the old Tom would have said, clearly.
2: No, that's
0: and that's not
2: that's
0: one
2: not
0: word.
1: And that's two syllables.
0: I was right
7: Stupid
0: before. We could have gotten here, it seems like an hour ago.
5: How can you say that I am the walrus is not great?
0: He's still talking.
2: I don't know.
5: Oh, I love God. It.
2: I mean, it's just a drug trip.
0: I think there's some of their songs are not great.
2: Yeah,
0: some of them are effing amazing.
2: Exactly.
0: But
2: the greatest things you've ever heard.
5: But the context of that is amazing.
2: When it's that drugged out, it's boring because there's nothing to hang on to. There's nothing.
6: He called it gobbledygook. He was messing with the fans to look for hidden meaning, like yellow.
2: Oh, well, thanks a lot.
0: Nothing makes me.
6: He's just messing with.
2: Yeah, please. Yeah.
0: Yeah, life doesn't mess with me enough. Please, you do it.
2: Yeah.
0: Yeah, how about that? That'd be great.
6: They're popular. Watch them. They'll eat this up.
2: Yeah, we can get away with anything.
6: That's exactly what he's doing.
5: Stupid Bloody Tuesday.
0: We're bigger than Jesus. Okay, whatever, dude.
5: She let her knickers down, you see, Christy.
1: Tom, we are done with this.
5: You ever let your knickers down on Tuesday?
2: Chickster, what do you have?
0: I'm trying, man.
2: No, we all are.
1: We are pushing as hard as we can.
6: There's going to be another goddamn it soon.
2: If we're not careful.
0: Hang on a second. God damn it!
5: What have you got over there?
7: Stupid world record.
0: The world's largest and smallest penny farthing bicycles were unveiled during the annual Nocturne Cycling Race.
5: I did this for Josh.
0: In London.
2: Thank you for this gift.
5: You're the one that always... You're the one that always talks about how you want to ride a penny farthing.
0: Thank you so much.
5: And I've made arrangements. We can get one over here. There's a loading dock where you could actually get on the thing.
2: Right.
5: The
0: Someone's going to kill themselves on it.
5: That's the problem, because if you, you're going to fall off.
2: Yeah, it's inevitable.
5: And then we're going to have two guys with slings on their arms in the room.
6: You don't need that.
0: Neil Lawton, spelled like Charles Lawton, head of the Penny Farthing Club, achieved the Guinness World Record title for the largest rideable penny farthing with a high bicycle. Measuring 9 feet 3 inches tall.
5: Do we have a picture of this guy?
0: No, that's ridiculous.
2: Yeah, I mean, it's insanity.
1: Stupid.
2: Look at the regular penny farthings.
0: Yeah.
2: They look silly, and then this thing is.
5: Yeah, this guy's
6: insane.
0: I still
5: 20
0: say
5: feet off the ground.
0: What Josh said,
5: his head.
0: The penny farthing inventor. What did he do when they? When they saw the bicycle that both wheels were the same size.
5: Yeah.
2: What?
1: What?
2: Wait a second.
6: Do that?
2: Wait a fellas. No, one's got to be giant.
0: What are you doing?
5: Yeah, that's...
2: Boy, that was a quiet dinner with his wife, wasn't it? He sees those, goes home, sits down at the table. How was work today? I don't want to talk about it.
0: You know, there's a guy named...
5: Do you think he didn't quite understand what was going on, and then he made one with two giant wheels?
0: You know,
5: so...
0: there was a guy named John Logie who invented mechanical television.
2: Yeah.
0: And
2: yeah.
0: then Philo Farnsworth invented electronic television.
2: Oh,
0: same type of meeting with the wife. At
2: wow,
0: the
2: poor bastard.
0: Yeah. So, to claim the title, he needed to ride the giant penny farthing Big Bertha, is what they call it, 330 feet without any mistakes or killing himself.
1: Yeah.
5: Okay, I have a question.
0: I put that in.
5: For those of you that do these, there's some really nice paved trails in certain towns. They've taken railroad tracks and pick them up, and they put these great paved
0: He's
5: trails.
0: He's walking us through
1: walking trails.
0: Nature trails.
5: But, I mean, they're paved. That's
1: right.
5: The distinction. And there people are on these electronic bikes riding them, which is really pissing me off.
1: Mm-hmm.
5: And I think they should have people stand at the side of the trails with spears, and when some of the electronic bike comes flying by, throw it in their spokes, thus killing them, because they keep running into people. Do you suppose anybody's made an electric penny farthing?
2: I bet.
0: Sure.
2: You know what? I'll just look it up real quick.
5: Because the electric bike is such a pain in the ass. Get out there and get some exercise, for God's sake.
2: But Pat, you owned one for a while.
6: Yeah, I like
2: it. And times where it could be non-electric, right?
6: Yes, you can do it both ways.
2: Yeah.
6: Yeah, yeah.
2: Was it harder to pedal because it's heavier?
6: It's a tad harder. Yeah, it is, yeah.
2: Gotcha.
5: They get them off the trails, for God's sake. They're flying by. They're hitting people.
2: Yeah, are they hitting people, or is that just the concern?
5: No, yeah. A friend of mine is disabled now because of some idiot.
2: Oh, no kidding.
5: Bike. Oh, yeah.
2: Yeah, the hubless wheel electric penny farthing is a one-of-a-kind masterpiece. So it has... I'm looking at it.
5: Does it have any practical uses at all? Now you can go down a trail and hit your head in a tree limb.
2: Yeah. Wow. All right. It's out there, but,
5: I know we're doing a lot of, we are doing, seems a lot of word origins. I wonder if penny farthing was a person,
2: No, it's, if you have a penny and a farthing and you put the two coins together.
5: Oh, I get it.
2: Yeah.
5: Oh.
2: One. Looks,
5: I didn't, that
2: like
5: makes
2: a,
5: so much sense.
2: A
5: Sorry.
2: Big wheel and a small wheel.
5: I thought it was an old cricket player.
3: Well, it's old timers day here at the cricket match. There's penny farthing and she can really hit. You might have seen her in a league of their own. Okay.
2: I've never met a penny. Have you guys? A woman?
1: I do. I know a penny.
6: Mm. Yeah, I've met a penny.
1: I was on the gymnastics team with a penny.
2: Gotcha.
1: Her name is Penny.
0: How about a bad penny? How about a bad penny?
6: You can cop a feel on a penny. Kappa. You know what I'm saying?
2: I enjoyed it.
5: Thank you very much. Now, coming up, it's going to be a special edition of Allie Breen and the Sexy Time Show, because we got a letter for Allie.
1: Oh, really?
5: It's kind of
0: that's the way the show goes every year.
2: But is it about her?
5: It's about Allie.
2: Oh.
5: So remind me.
1: Okay.
2: Hey, Allie, you want to see this? Is that the letter?
5: Here, Allie. Open this folder right now.
2: Let's, instead of giving those to her, we should just delete those.
5: Yeah, it's really hot. Okay, sorry. No. Right now, I want to tell you about your money. Money, money, money.
0: Money.
5: You can take advantage of what's going on in the world right now, at least what's going on with the world of housing. 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
18: Early storms possible, then partly sunny with a high going up to 82. Good morning. I'm Freddie Hammer with this WZXR News Update. State police say a Loyal Sauk Township massage business was operating as a house of prostitution. According to the Sun Gazette, investigators executed a search warrant Friday night at Green Spa and Massage on River Avenue after an undercover trooper alleged two employees offered sexual acts for money. Police arrested 44-year-old Zhang Mi Lu and 47-year-old Lau Long Mei, both of Flushing, New York. Investigators say they seized evidence and a large amount of cash. Both women were sent to Lycoming County Prison with no bail. Tensions boiled over at a Muncie Township supervisors meeting as residents pressed officials over the proposed data center and a sewage leak affecting the township fire company. According to NorthCentralPA.com, former solicitor Joseph Orso left the meeting after facing questions from the crowd before supervisors could vote on reappointing him. Fire company leaders also said they may move equipment to Muncie Creek if the sewage issue is not resolved, raising concerns about emergency response. The meeting ended after nearly 2 hours of shouting and public criticism. And Williamsport City Council has approved the sale of a fire truck to the Trout Run Volunteer Fire Company. According to the Sun Gazette, fire officials say the city first loaned the apparatus to Trout Run after the department suffered heavy flood damage from Tropical Storm Debbie and later had an engine breakdown. Trout Run then submitted the high sealed bid of $10,001 to buy it. City officials say the sale keeps the equipment serving a local community in need. And checking sports, Major League Baseball Draft League from yesterday, Williamsport Crosscutters defeating the Mahoning Valley Scrappers 6-3. Cutters are at home tonight for Game 2 against Mahoning Valley at 6:35 p.m. first pitch. Major League Baseball, Brewers over Guardians 2-1. Phillies beat the Marlins 8-2. Nationals beat the Royals 6-4. Yankees over the White Sox 12-2. Reds beat the Mets 5-3. Mariners over the Orioles 3-1. And Pirates beat the A's 6-5. I'm Freddie Hammer with this WZXR News Update.
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0: it wasn't fun for her.
1: Like shooting a pool with a rope.
2: I hope there's someone taking notes on all this stuff. This is getting weird.
3: 10% reported feeling somewhat insecure, and 5% said very insecure.
0: Oh, that's a shame.
3: I know. That's.
2: But only 30% feel that they got...
3: The confidence in the bedroom. Mm-hmm.
1: Huh.
0: I would imagine you're more confident with a partner you've been with a few times as opposed to the first time.
3: Oh, yeah. I mean, sure.
2: There's a couple times that I've been less confident in the bathroom.
3: Oh, geez.
0: That can be.
1: What's going on now?
2: Well, no. Are you?
0: Is this? Yeah.
1: You don't know what's going to happen. Yeah. You go in there and you're not sure what's going to happen.
0: Is this air or solid?
2: Yeah. Kinda? And then
3: are
2: that
3: you
2: can
3: serious?
2: Be. That can be rough.
0: Boy, we're talking.
3: We're talking sex.
4: How did we get here?
0: And he takes us right to the bathroom.
1: But
0: to
1: in his defense, town. We haven't really talked about duty today that much.
3: Oh, it's coming.
2: Coming up.
3: It's coming.
0: Coming up.
1: Yep. There you go.
3: It wouldn't be a day without it.
1: A day without sunshine.
3: Yeah. For those who feel insecure when it comes to sex, Adam and Eve's resident sex therapist, Dr. Jenny Schuyler, said sexual confidence isn't something most people simply have or don't have. It's something that develops through education, as you mentioned, communication with your partner,
0: yes,
3: self-awareness, and experience.
0: Okay.
2: I think, sure, when you're young, it can be very tough. Think of all the movies that are based on that.
0: Oh,
2: all,
0: yeah.
2: All the
0: fumblings and
2: yeah, all that. But I just think 30% confident, that seems pretty low to me.
3: Yeah,
2: feel bad for everybody if not.
3: Me too.
2: Have a little confidence.
3: North Carolina officials are offering a reward for information leading to the arrest of a person who defecated in a public pool.
1: Here we go.
3: The Asheboro Police Department reports sometime overnight a suspect defecated in the pool at Asheboro Memorial Park.
0: Already, he's already smiling.
3: I know.
1: Oh, yeah.
3: The pool
1: laughing
3: was closed
1: so hard,
3: the following day.
1: The laugh that there's no noise.
3: No.
1: He's laughing so
3: his
1: hard.
3: His head's going to explode.
1: He's shaking.
3: His
1: face is
3: red.
1: Turning red. Yep.
3: Authorities described vandalism resulting in biological contamination.
5: Marco.
0: Poo-poo.
1: Oh,
3: now
1: poo.
3: Offering a $500 poo. Reward for the identity of the pooper.
0: $500?
3: Yep.
2: There's a guy.
0: What if you crapped in a pool and went up and went, hey, I just crapped in the pool. Give me $500.
1: Right. Turn yourself in. You get $500.
2: This happened when I was a kid. I don't think I've ever seen anybody more angry than the guy that ran the pool. I mean, they had to go through.
1: They have to drain the pool, right?
2: They had to shut it down for several days. And the kid that did it ended up going to school with us.
3: And it had to have been an accident.
2: If I went back to one of these reunions like Chick's talking about, as soon as he'd walk in, I would think, oh, yeah, there he is.
3: That
0: guy's not walking into his reunion.
3: No.
0: I can't. Boy.
2: After all these years,
0: I still
2: remember.
3: Oh.
0: Did it seem like it was just an awful accident?
2: Oh yeah, it was
0: not a prank.
2: Yeah,
0: or
2: the pork.
0: Like
2: I mean,
0: yeah.
2: It was probably like we were, I don't know, 9 or something.
3: Oh, that's
0: you guys.
2: It was a day camp, and this poor kid.
0: Oh man.
2: Oh yeah. All right.
0: Did you laugh?
2: I at the time we were all just so grossed out. But like I said, the coach was so angry.
0: Of course. Yeah.
2: Everybody had to get out of the pool, and they had to close it up for a while.
0: Oh man.
2: So anyway. But the diving judge gave him a 2, number 2.
0: Naturally.
2: Christy, what else have you got?
3: An Australian bride is singing the praises of the witch she hired to ensure perfect weather on her wedding day.
0: Oh, it sounded like it worked.
3: Eloise Tonkin told People magazine her friends had encouraged her to hire a witch from Etsy, as it had rained heavily just 2 days before her wedding. I didn't know you could hire a witch.
0: Yeah, how about that?
3: After evaluating many witches on the online marketplace, Mrs. Tonkin hired a witch named Elena, who conducted a sunshine blessing ritual for $6 the night before the ceremony.
1: $6?
3: That's what? It?
1: Here's 7. Let's forget
3: $6? Is that a typo, Tom?
2: No.
3: Are you sure?
0: $6.
2: Yep.
1: It
2: was.
1: Why even bother?
3: Right. Ms. Tolkien said she awoke on her wedding day to the most beautiful sunrise over Sydney Harbor.
0: How about that?
3: The witch says she began the spell by, quote, cleansing the space and attuning to the natural elements, sun, sky, and gentle wind, invoked harmonizing forces of nature to invite sunshine, stabilize the atmosphere, and bless her wedding day with ideal, peaceful conditions.
1: And what a bargain. And
3: for
1: only $6.
2: Yeah, unfortunately, the spell she put to keep the groomsmen from banging the bridesmaids didn't work.
0: Oh, no.
2: Some ugly scenes there.
0: Yeah, that's unfortunate.
2: Too much booze and a little bit of romance. Next thing you know, like rabbits.
1: There's not very many things that are $6.
2: No.
1: Right? A candy bar?
0: Yeah. I mean,
1: pack of chips?
0: You would think controlling the weather would be a little heftier price.
3: This lady only charges $6 to $18, it says here, for her spells.
2: That's the second witch we've had. Yesterday you had
3: the cheese witch yesterday.
2: The witch that would read your cheese?
3: Yes.
2: To predict your future?
3: Uh-huh.
2: Okay, nicely done.
0: Doing good work out there.
2: Yeah. Now, when we come back, we have something a little more realistic, which is history in the news. Also coming up, Allie Breen with Sexy Time. And perhaps more of your letters if you want to reach us. How do they do that, Chick McGee?
1: Bob and Tom at BobandTom.com.
2: It's that simple. We'd love to hear from you. Also, we have something interesting coming up from McDonald's. They got something kind of cool they're doing, a little special treat. Fake that are real.
1: I had no idea this was a thing at McDonald's. I don't remember them ever offering this, but now it's back.
3: Really? I remember it.
1: Never heard about it.
3: Yeah.
1: Never heard of it.
2: Oh, are you kidding?
3: I can't believe that.
2: Oh, well, then this is going to be a treat for Chick McGee. Mm-hmm. We'll return to the O'Reilly Auto Parts studios. 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
17: Hi, folks. Happy Wednesday. Joe Snedeker here from WNEP-TV. All right, not a bad day today. We had a few showers early, but should be a partly sunny day. Just another passing shower. Highs near 80 and still comfortable humidity. But the humidity is going up tonight. It's going to be a muggy night with lows in the 60s to near 70 and a few showers while you sleep. You wake up tomorrow morning, there could be some thunderstorms in the morning tomorrow. Then they break up in the afternoon, near 85, and then the humidity drops throughout the afternoon, and make it a good week.
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3: Hello.
1: There's Pat Godwin.
19: Hey, Chick.
1: Hey, Pat. There's Josh Arnold.
20: Hi there.
1: There's Ace Cosby.
21: Hello.
1: I am Chick McGee. Hello, Tom.
22: I'm a pool pooper.
23: I'm a pooper.
24: Pool pooper.
1: Would you like to be a pooper, too?
2: It's time now to educate everybody here with a little bit of history. It's a good one today.
3: Is it?
2: Some great birthdays.
3: June 17th?
2: Yeah. A couple of rough spots.
1: Oh.
2: But here's a good opener. On this date, I'll give you this in question form, Christy.
3: Yes, sir.
2: 1837, the patent was obtained by Charles Goodyear for what?
3: Rubber tires.
1: Dr. Spock rubber.
2: Rubber patent.
0: Mm. Galvanized rubber.
1: Vulcanized.
19: Leather.
0: Galvanized.
2: Thanks to his genius.
1: Vulcanized.
2: Thanks to his genius, we have.
0: Mm-hmm. Vulcanized.
1: Galvanized. Wait a minute.
2: We have tires and.
3: Yeah, lots of things. And rubbers.
2: Sex dolls. Oh,
1: yeah. Do you remember cement tires when you had a bicycle when you were a kid? Remember those? They never went flat, obviously. Called them cement tires. I don't know what they made them out of, but they weren't filled with air.
2: They were solid, yeah.
0: Were they the same thing that big wheel tires were made out of?
1: No. They looked and felt like tires. But
2: they were heavy.
3: Wow. I don't remember those.
1: Something solid inside, yeah.
2: On this date in 1885, the Statue of Liberty arrived in New York City.
3: All the way from France.
2: Yeah. I've always wondered.
1: It was just her head at first, right?
2: Well, if you've ever seen the ship where they're, it's kind of cool. Obviously, they didn't bring her standing up on the ship. That would have been
3: pretty hard.
2: Had they already designated
3: sail off of her?
2: Had they already designated the island and everything so they were ready for it?
1: I don't know.
2: Because I mean, when you get a gift,
3: just sitting in the harbor and they're like,
2: when you get
3: a
2: gift like that, what are we going to do with this?
3: Yeah.
2: And I know they altered it because originally she was holding a cigarette because she's from France.
0: Right.
2: They put the torch in.
1: Harry Pitts. Yes.
2: There's a great kids book about her feet.
1: What?
2: Yeah. There's a whole thing about this. I'm not kidding. About the Statue of Liberty's feet. There's a whole story behind it.
0: All right.
2: I highly recommend it.
0: I highly recommend it.
2: Yeah. Now, back in France today, in 1939, Chick McGee, what did they do for the last time?
1: Where? What? 39?
2: 39.
0: In France.
2: France.
1: 1939, for the last time, they, I don't know.
2: You mentioned it once before. I thought maybe you'd remember the last public use of the guillotine.
3: Oh.
2: But.
1: In 39?
3: 39.
2: The last public execution.
1: Oh, all right.
2: They switched.
1: But 79, I think.
2: They switched to private.
1: Yeah.
2: The last one. This is somewhat in dispute, was 1977.
0: Amazing.
3: Yeah. That is amazing.
0: I don't care if it's in dispute. That's what we're going with. It's so crazy.
2: I think it's more effective than lethal injection. No one's ever.
3: Quicker, I would think.
1: Oh, it's effective.
2: No one's ever come back from that.
1: Wasn't there a scientist or something who said, I'll blink my eyes as long as I can after my head gets chopped off or something? I think. I remember that.
2: They don't really know.
0: It's like 20 seconds.
1: Yeah.
3: Really?
0: Yeah. And you can still see and everything.
2: Well, how would they know?
1: Well, your brain still.
3: Yeah.
1: Think about it. Sense. It's all hooked up. Yeah.
0: There was some killer who would behead you and then show you your body. Hold your head up so you could see your body.
1: Well, I think that
3: in real life, that's a real thing?
0: Yeah.
1: I think that's more cinematic than anything else.
0: Well, he had a flair about him.
2: I've never seen it from this side.
0: He was a true showman.
2: Chrissy, you'll get this one.
1: You think the first guy did that and it got around? Here's what they're doing. This is the advanced stuff. If you want to do that, you got to show.
0: You think you're sick?
3: Gosh.
1: Yeah.
2: I wonder if the guillotine ever got stuck.
3: Oh,
0: one guy did.
3: Oh no!
0: Oh, you mean right before it?
2: Or part way.
3: Oh.
0: What? Somebody did get. There is some sort of historical story where a guy got he had to go back for them to finish it. he didn't get his head totally cut
2: off. Has anybody ever done the classic haircut joke? Just take a little off the top. Okay. Christy Lee, who am I talking about here? In 1970, a patent was realized by Edwin Land.
3: Edwin Land?
1: Yeah. He got together with a guy named Polaroid.
2: The Polaroid camera.
3: I thought we had this last week or something.
1: It was a busy June. It's for the bridal month.
3: Oh.
1: Pictures, lots of pictures.
3: You don't hear about him as much.
2: Well, he was kind of the Henry Ford of dick pics.
0: Oh!
2: I mean, when the Polaroid camera that came out.
0: He invented the Model D.
3: Because it was called the Polaroid Land camera, but everybody called it the Polaroid.
2: Yeah.
3: He got shortchanged.
0: It's like Strauss. Yeah. Nobody says, hey, nice Strausses.
3: Right, they just say Levi.
2: Yeah.
1: well, that's just one guy, though.
0: Oh, it is.
3: So
2: you can imagine.
0: When they
2: first developed,
1: oh, it could be two dudes, I guess.
2: When they first developed the instant camera, you know that day one, constant porn.
0: Oh, the Polaroid?
2: Oh, yeah, absolutely.
0: Yeah, and if you're buying a Polaroid today, you should go on a list.
19: Yeah, you're
0: yeah. I mean, I'm not saying you're doing something bad, but
1: right.
3: They were popular.
0: You own one?
1: Three.
0: You own three Polaroids. My God, Ace, you're on a list.
1: They improved them.
2: They improved them? Do you still have to use that goop?
1: No.
2: That stick with the goop on it?
1: No.
2: Okay. On this date, and here's one you'll remember, 1994, the O.J. Simpson Ford Bronco chase.
3: Oh, yes. Oh, drinking out of a seashell.
2: Now, Christy, do you remember the name of the guy driving?
3: It was a football player, right?
2: Yeah.
1: Kinda.
3: He used to be, though. Yeah.
0: You want his initials?
3: Yeah.
0: F.W.
1: That's right. Frank Welker.
0: That's right.
3: F.W.
0: It was
1: A.C.
3: Cowlings.
2: It was Al Cowlings, yeah.
3: Yeah.
2: He's like the Pete Best of murder cases.
3: What happened to him?
1: No, I don't think it is the Pete Best. He wasn't replaced by Ringo. He was the driver all along.
2: Tell you what,
3: did they arrest him?
2: If Ringo had been driving, he would have gotten away.
0: Could he have been charged with being an accomplice of any of
3: I would think so, yeah.
1: Sure.
0: I mean, he was in a tough spot.
19: There are wigs in the car, Cash.
0: And bad wigs.
2: Fake beard.
3: Yeah.
2: But O.J. didn't do it.
1: There's a documentary.
2: I mean, of course he would grab a fake beard and a bunch of cash.
3: Where were they headed? Mexico?
1: O.J. Simpson, Made in America. It's like...
0: That's great.
1: 5 hours.
2: Yeah.
1: It's
2: terrific.
1: It covers everything and everybody's in it.
0: Yeah.
3: Were he and Al on the way to Mexico? Is that where they were headed?
0: I don't know that they knew where they were going.
3: Oh, okay.
0: Did you guys ever get that impression?
19: No.
0: Yeah.
19: I was winging it, I think.
0: Yeah.
1: When Robert Kardashian read the note, it's like, yeah, he's going to kill himself. People forget how guilty he was.
0: And I remember watching that live and my dad looked at me and goes, it's kind of weird that we're just waiting for this guy to blow his brains out.
1: Yeah.
0: Because that's what it felt like.
3: Right.
1: Absolutely felt that way.
2: But one of the psychologists they were interviewing said he'll never shoot himself in the head because he's too much of an egomaniac.
0: Yeesh.
2: Happy birthday, 1882. You know who this is, Christy? Igor Stravinsky.
3: Yeah, he makes a nice violin.
1: Nope, he's the assistant to Dracula.
0: Yeah.
1: Igor.
0: Igor. Well, Renfield was actually...
3: I was thinking of Stradivarius.
0: Dr. Frankenstein.
1: Dr. Frankenstein.
3: I got Stradivarius.
2: Yeah, he was Igor Stravinsky, famous composer. I think he did do the Monster Mash, of course.
0: He did.
2: Yeah, because...
0: You mean the Graveyard Smash?
2: Yeah.
3: He is a composer, though, correct?
2: Yes, yeah. If your name is Igor... I mean,
0: a fine guess.
2: You got two things you got to be.
0: yeah.
2: Hunchback.
3: Yeah.
2: I mean, that's pretty much it. Hunchback or composer.
3: Well, Christy, what's going to be on the classical station all day today.
0: Would you have ever made out with Marty Feldman?
3: No. I would giggle the whole time.
19: What hump?
3: Those eyes just...
2: But at one point, you were a kid, you had that lazy eye thing.
3: I had a lazy eye, but I didn't have bug eyes. They didn't bug out.
1: Well, you weren't on this side, okay?
2: happy birthday, 1943, Barry Manilow.
3: Oh, yeah.
0: You guys like him?
3: I do. Yeah.
2: He's a good songwriter.
0: Yeah, there is some good stuff.
2: A cup
3: I saw
2: of tea.
3: Him in concert. He was fun.
1: Looks like we made it.
0: I always like when Tom sings that when we have some story about hillbillies.
1: Oh, yeah.
2: Looks like we may.
0: Just sort of so condescending.
3: My sister loved him. She had the big wooden thing decoupaged with Barry Manilow on it.
19: He had a string of hits, didn't he?
3: Jeez. Yeah, he did.
1: You know what, Josh? I bet Barry Manilow, when he was popular, could have had any woman.
0: Dude. He cleaned up.
1: Yes, sir. Hot and cold running.
0: That's the reason it's called Mandy.
19: That's man candy.
2: Let's see who else is. Oh, Joe Piscopo. Now, I will defend Joe Piscopo in the movie where he plays Danny Vermin and Johnny Dangerously.
0: Yes, he's very funny.
2: That's very funny.
3: I have not seen that movie.
0: Silliness.
19: It's great.
0: And your boy Griffin Dunne is in it.
3: I got to see it. I love him.
2: Yeah, it's not everybody's cup of tea. It wasn't really a big hit, but it's...
0: No, it's funny, though.
3: But you guys all really like it. So.
19: It's very funny, yeah.
0: Because it's just jokes. Jokes.
3: I bet Sophie would like it, too.
2: One of my favorite actors, born in 1968, Thomas Hayden Church.
0: He's great.
1: Oh, yeah, what movie was he in, Tom?
3: Yeah.
2: Y'all know Spider-Man.
0: Spider-Man 3.
1: Oh, I've already got that issue. Give me the newest one.
2: Oh. Great movie, Sideways. Don't you ever Quote that great line. I'll bet she's tons of fun.
0: He's great in Easy A also.
3: Yes.
1: He really is great in Easy A. Easy A and the shower scene with Emma Stone. I challenge you to watch that and not laugh.
0: It's wonderful. Wonderful. That whole movie is fantastic.
2: Yeah. Another terrific guy, great actor, Greg Kinnear, born in this state in 1963.
0: He is good.
3: Fun to watch.
2: This is a good day for actors. Will Forte.
0: Oh. Gosh darn it, that guy's funny too.
19: He's so funny right now. He's on fire right now.
2: Yeah, great stuff. Venus Williams, happy birthday. It's amazing with no arms she can be that good at tennis.
0: Yeah. Oh, no, that's Venus Dill Williams.
2: Oh, sorry.
1: The Williams.
2: I hope you've learned something today, and you're welcome. Coming up, it's going to be a special event. We'll have Allie Breen with Sexy Time, and we have a letter for Allie, switching things up a little bit.
0: It's nice. We're not going to bum her out?
2: No.
0: Okay, good.
2: No, it's fun.
0: Good.
2: I think you'll like it.
1: Said that.
2: And it references something that Christy, I think, inadvertently blurted out earlier this morning.
0: Farted?
2: We have a nice a nice set of words.
1: You fart every day. You fart every day.
3: Every day,
1: right?
3: Yes.
1: Every day.
3: Everyone does.
0: May I fart into the microphone? How mad would you be at me?
1: Too late.
2: Which microphone?
19: He's starting to smile.
0: I mean, that would
2: your
0: be.
2: Microphone?
0: Yes.
2: Well, first of all, you're going to have to
0: adjust it a little.
2: This is going to be a certain level of acrobatics involved, getting your face up there and your ass in the... I'm sorry. Coming up, we have a great thing, a really cool story about words that sound fake but aren't.
3: That is
2: and
3: next.
2: Something cool McDonald's is doing.
3: Yep.
2: Stand by for that. These are the O'Reilly Auto Parts Studios. 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
8: Early storms possible, then partly sunny with a high going up to 82. Good morning. I'm Freddie Hammer with this WZXR News Update. State police say a Loyal Sauk Township massage business was operating as a house of prostitution. According to the Sun Gazette, investigators executed a search warrant Friday night at Green Spa and Massage on River Avenue after an undercover trooper alleged two employees offered sexual acts for money. Police arrested 44-year-old Zhang Mi Liu and 47-year-old Lau Long Mei, both of Flushing, New York. Investigators say they seized evidence and a large amount of cash. Both women were sent to Lycoming County Prison with no bail. Tensions boiled over at a Muncie Township supervisors meeting as residents pressed officials over the proposed data center and a sewage leak affecting the township fire company. According to NorthCentralPA.com, former solicitor Joseph Orso left the meeting after facing questions from the crowd before supervisors could vote on reappointing him. Fire company leaders also said they may move equipment to Muncie Creek if the sewage issue is not resolved, raising concerns about emergency response. The meeting ended after nearly 2 hours of shouting and public criticism. And Williamsport City Council has approved the sale of a fire truck to the Trout Run Volunteer Fire Company. According to the Sun Gazette, fire officials say the city first loaned the apparatus to Trout Run after the department suffered heavy flood damage from Tropical Storm Debbie and later had an engine breakdown. Trout Run then submitted the high sealed bid of $10,001 to buy it. City officials say the sale keeps the equipment serving a local community in need. And checking sports, Major League Baseball Draft League from yesterday, Williamsport Crosscutters defeating the Mahoning Valley Scrappers 6-3. Cutters are at home tonight for Game 2 against Mahoning Valley at 6:35 p.m. first pitch. Major League Baseball, Brewers over Guardians 2-1. Phillies beat the Marlins 8-2. Nationals beat the Royals 6-4. Yankees over the White Sox 12-2. Reds beat the Mets 5-3. Mariners over the Orioles 3-1. And Pirates beat the A's 6-5. I'm Freddie Hammer with this WZXR News Update.
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0: Hey, welcome back to the Bob and Tom Show. We're in the O'Reilly Auto Parts Studios. Christy Lee at the news desk.
1: Hi.
0: There's Pat Godwin.
2: Hello.
0: Jessica Alsman joins us.
3: Hey.
0: There's Josh Arnold.
4: Hi there.
0: There's Ace Cosby.
5: Hello.
0: I'm Chick McGee. Hello, Tom.
2: Ms. Alsman, new mom, little kid at home. How's that going?
3: It's great. She's sleeping through the night.
0: Wonderful.
3: Oh, I am so happy. And she's so adorable, and she's starting to learn to laugh, which I love. I count it. It's awesome.
0: Nice.
2: Good. Well, now it's time for us to get back to the action here. First off, very important news from McDonald's.
1: That's right. They're installing a 35-foot-long fried apple pie on Route 66 to celebrate the desserts. Return to the menu.
0: Oh, this is great.
1: The fan favorite apple pie will return for a limited time at participating restaurants.
0: I'll go. I'll try.
1: Starting June 23rd to honor the pie's return, a giant fried apple pie structure will rise along the iconic roadway just outside of Chicago in Joliet, Illinois.
0: The fried apple pie was just awesome.
1: You'll be able to pose with the pie and pick up a McDonald's souvenir map before hitting the road on Route 66.
2: But word of warning.
1: What?
2: Many a tongue.
0: Yeah.
2: Many a tongue was lost.
0: It was molten.
2: Scientists measured it hotter than lava.
0: Yes.
2: Right out of the volcano.
5: Isn't that when that happens, you burn your tongue, the little hairs on your tongue are singed off, I think?
1: Is that true?
5: We all have little teeny tiny hairs on our
2: tongue. Just be careful.
5: They're very hairy.
2: If you're not familiar with it, this is
0: the papilla.
2: Like the hot pocket of apple pie.
1: Yeah,
2: it's delightful.
1: Yeah, in that little pocket thing. Yeah.
5: I thought they still had it in that way, but they don't.
0: No.
5: What they have is not deep fried now.
0: No, still tasty, but those things. Mm. Ace, you remember them?
6: Yeah, but when they asked you about it, didn't they say hot apple pie?
0: Yeah, but they don't say fried apple pie.
1: Yeah.
2: And this is the McRib of desserts.
1: It's going to be for a limited time. But it's coming back now. Yeah.
2: I mentioned this a couple times. We have these lists of words that sound fake but are actually real words. And I gave it to Christy. It's pretty good ones.
1: 11 English words. These aren't like from Wales or something.
0: Sure.
1: Bumfuzzle.
0: Bumfuzzle.
1: You ever heard that one?
0: I haven't. Hmm. I'm going to guess it means to confuse.
1: Perplex or fluster, exactly.
0: Maybe I have.
1: In state of bewilderment.
2: It sounds like the stuff you'd get on your hand if you gave some homeless dude a...
5: It sounds like a new character.
2: Couple of bucks, and he touches you, and oh God, I got
5: it sounds like a new
2: bumfuzzle all over. I gotta go sanitize. God.
5: New character in Winnie the Pooh.
0: Bumfuzzle. That's a sweet angle.
1: Thank you. What about Snollygoster?
0: Snollygoster.
1: Mm-hmm.
5: That's an unbelievable event.
1: Unprincipled but shrewd person.
5: Oh,
1: you're a Snollygoster.
0: Wow.
2: I like it.
1: Mm.
5: That sounds better than bastard.
0: Almost a flim-flam man.
1: Yeah. Friend-a-lily.
2: Sounds
0: like somebody who...
5: You're trying to give up scrapbooking?
1: The aborigine.
2: Did
0: you once go to a conversion camp? Yeah, I'm a friend-a-lily.
5: I'm a friend-a-lily. I've been scrapbooking. I've ignored my family. Well, you need to join. You'll be a friend of Lily.
1: It's the adverbial form of the word friendly that can be used to highlight how nicely a person is behaving.
0: Oh, okay.
1: As in, he pulled me aside and friendly Lily told me I had toilet paper on my shoe.
0: So it's almost friendly.
2: It's an awkward way of saying in a friendly manner.
1: Friendly, yeah.
2: Okay.
1: About pronk.
0: Pronk. Don't know.
1: That's a term borrowed from the African's language. Pronk means to show off in reference to deer, gazelle, or other quadruped animals, similar to how rabbits hop and horses gallop.
0: All right. So you could see an antelope pronking?
1: Yeah.
0: Huh.
5: Is that right?
1: Yeah.
0: Odd.
1: Embiggen.
2: Now this one.
0: This is actually in The Simpsons.
1: Yeah, okay, that's exactly right. You're right.
0: There's a statue that says,
1: Yeah, it's initially a made-up term.
5: It's Jebediah Springfield.
0: Right.
1: Coined by the writers of The Simpsons. Merriam-Webster officially added the word to the dictionary, though, in 2018.
0: That's funny.
1: With a definition meaning to make bigger or more expansive.
0: Sure.
5: M. Biggins.
1: Those are some M. Biggin.
2: No.
0: I like the way Christy's going.
2: I guess you could do it that way.
0: She got implants. She M. Bigginned her.
1: Yeah. How about taradiddle?
2: Taradiddle.
0: I have heard this.
5: Taradiddle.
1: Have you heard this?
0: Yes. I heard it as taradiddle.
1: Well, it could be Tara or Tara. T-A-R-A.
0: Sure.
1: Yeah. A synonym for fib.
4: Yes, a lie.
1: It was coined no later than 1796 when it appeared in print in a book about colloquial speech. I can't say that.
5: What about paradiddle? Same thing? Kind of?
1: Paradiddle?
5: Neighbor words? Paradiddle? Taradiddle?
2: Taradiddle sounds like something Tara was doing quietly in the early evening when there was no one home.
5: Trying to get to sleep, right?
1: Yes. How about wabbit? And not from the cartoon.
4: Not a wascally wabbit?
5: Be very, very quiet.
4: Is it spelled like that, though?
1: Yes.
4: Huh. Wabbit. Tell us about this.
1: In Scottish, the word means weary or exhausted. It's derived from the earlier Scots term wobart, meaning withered or feeble.
4: Huh.
5: Oh, like Jason Wobart.
1: Bumbleshoot.
5: Well, that's your...
4: Also heard this.
1: No, bumbershoot. I'm sorry. It's bumbershoot.
5: That's an umbrella.
1: Yes, very good.
4: Yeah.
2: Great. How'd you know that, chick? That's fantastic.
5: I was just stuck in there.
2: Wow. Bumbershoot is an umbrella?
1: Mm-hmm. Yeah.
2: Does anyone feel that all these words sound like you're reading Harry Potter?
3: Yeah.
4: Sure.
3: Yes.
4: Yeah, a bunch.
1: Yes.
2: Yeah, they all sound fake.
3: Yeah.
2: But
1: all right. We brought this one up earlier. Crapulent.
4: Yes.
1: Suffering from excessive eating or drinking.
7: Wallowing in my own crapulence.
1: It comes from the Latin crapula, meaning intoxication.
2: Now, have you ever heard the word craptastic?
4: No, as maybe as somebody slang. Just being silly.
2: Yeah, I don't think that's in the dictionary.
4: Right.
2: No, how would you define craptastic?
4: As being plentifully awful?
2: Yes.
4: That movie was craptastic?
2: Yeah. Right. High levels of stinkness.
4: Yeah. Yeah.
2: Beyond awful. It was craptastic.
1: How about fartiek?
2: No. That's an L. Fartlek.
1: Oh, fartlek, sorry.
4: Fartlek?
5: That sounds familiar.
1: Fartlek.
2: Anybody who ever ran cross country knows that one.
1: A noun referring to a period of endurance training in which the runner alternates between sprinting and jogging?
4: No kidding.
2: Yeah,
1: it's a
2: cross
1: Swedish
2: country.
1: Noun. Fartlek?
2: Yeah, we're doing a fartlek today.
4: Gotcha.
1: Really?
4: Man, would you guys howl?
2: Yeah, and I always thought it meant because the guy in front of you was farting and you were having to
4: be real clap it up.
2: So, yeah, but no, it's L-E-K, fartlek. It's a legit term from training. Anybody who, like I said, ran cross country has heard that one.
4: Huh.
1: Boy, this one, borborgamous?
3: No idea.
4: Well?
1: Well, we've all had it. Let's just put it that way. We've all had it.
5: Huh.
2: It's the belly rumble.
1: It's a medical term referring to the rumbling in your stomach. Or a symptom or a synonym for an upset tummy.
4: I see.
1: Mm-hmm.
5: Winnie the Pooh gets rumbly and is tumbling.
1: Yes, he does.
4: He wants
5: honey. Yes.
2: There's a couple more. Again, they all sound very Harry Pottery. Snollygoster, an unprincipled person, usually a politician.
4: Yeah, we did that one.
2: And
4: that's good.
2: Collywobbles.
4: What's collywobbles?
2: Stomach pain.
5: Oh, I thought it was a dog
2: anxiety.
5: With three legs.
2: It's the example they give. Speaking in front of the crowd gave Jane collywobbles.
4: Mm. Oh, this term sounds like it's straight from Harry Potter. Anti-trans.
5: she might have come up with that. Like Shakespeare came up with some more.
4: Okay. I don't know if that's like a wizard word, or but it came up when I Googled.
2: Thank you very much.
1: If you have an upset stomach or if you're a person that needs to take a laxative, check this out. A common prescription laxative may do more than relieve constipation. It may help improve your memory and attention. Researchers tested a drug called prucalopride. It's commonly prescribed for chronic constipation. The folks taking this drug perform better on word recall and memory speed tests than those taking a placebo.
2: That's because they're in a hurry. I took that laxative. I'm going to get to the bathroom pretty soon.
1: Scientists say the drug activates serotonin receptors in the hippocampus, part of the brain involved in learning and memory.
4: All right.
1: Interesting.
4: Weird.
1: Yeah. The findings also add evidence to the gut-brain connection, which...
4: That's massive.
1: We've talked about before.
4: I've learned too much about that in the last 5 months.
1: I'm sure
2: you
1: have.
2: Coming up, we're going to have our discussion with Allie Breen, the show we call Sexy Time. Right now, she drives a sexy car. That's Christy Lee.
1: Oh, yeah, thanks to the Hyundai people. And while the world is watching the stars at the FIFA World Cup, Hyundai has its eyes on the next generation of talent, the future stars who are already turning heads at the age of 14. Because at Hyundai, next doesn't wait for an invitation. That's right. Hyundai has always moved the future within reach. They did it when they made advanced safety standard on every vehicle they make, and they've engineered their EVs with ultra-fast charging capability. And they're still doing it every day, because the future isn't some far-off concept. It's already here. Next starts now. Hyundai, an official partner of FIFA.
2: Thank you very much. Thank you very much, Christy Lee, coming to you live from Bumfuzzle, USA.
8: That was...
1: Boy, be careful there, buddy.
2: No, that was one of your words.
1: I know.
2: Doesn't that sound like the phrase often used to describe a smaller ville?
4: Yeah, yes, it does.
2: Bumfuzzle, USA. We are actually not there. We're in the O'Reilly Auto Parts studios. 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
17: Early storms possible, then partly sunny with a high going up to 82. Good morning. I'm Freddie Hammer with this WZXR News update. State police say a Loyal Sauk Township massage business was operating as a house of prostitution. According to the Sun Gazette, investigators executed a search warrant Friday night at Green Spa and Massage on River Avenue after an undercover trooper alleged two employees offered sexual acts for money. Police arrested 44-year-old Zhang Mi Lu and 47-year-old Lau Long Mei, both of Flushing, New York. Investigators say they seized evidence and a large amount of cash. Both women were sent to Lycoming County Prison with no bail. Tensions boiled over at a Muncie Township supervisors meeting as residents pressed officials over the proposed data center and a sewage leak affecting the township fire company. According to NorthCentralPA.com, former solicitor Joseph Orso left the meeting after facing questions from the crowd before supervisors could vote on reappointing him. Fire company leaders also said they may move equipment to Muncie Creek if the sewage issue is not resolved, raising concerns about emergency response. The meeting ended after nearly 2 hours of shouting and public criticism. And Williamsport City Council has approved the sale of a fire truck to the Trout Run Volunteer Fire Company. According to the Sun-Gazette, fire officials say the city first loaned the apparatus to Trout Run after the department suffered heavy flood damage from Tropical Storm Debbie and later had an engine breakdown. Trout Run then submitted the high sealed bid of $10,001 to buy it. City officials say the sale keeps the equipment serving a local community in need. And checking sports, Major League Baseball Draft League from yesterday, Williamsport Crosscutters defeating the Mahoning Valley Scrappers 6-3. Cutters are at home tonight for Game 2 against Mahoning Valley at 6:35 p.m. first pitch. Major League Baseball, Brewers over Guardians 2-1. Phillies beat the Marlins 8-2. Nationals beat the Royals 6-4. Yankees over the White Sox 12-2. Reds beat the Mets 5-3. Mariners over the Orioles 3-1. And Pirates beat the A's 6-5. I'm Freddie Hammer with this WZXR News Update.
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Good morning, it's Freddie Hammer. We're getting you qualified for the Government Mule VIP experience coming up at the Community Arts Center, the Journey Bank Community Arts Center in August, right there, August 2nd. So, got the VIP experience. Keep listening for that music montage and get yourself in the fishbowl. Also, we got someone coming in from Clyde Peeling's Reptiland to talk to us this morning. That's exciting. Right now, Motley Crue, though.

0: Tom Petty on 99.3 and 103.7 WZXR. It's Freddie Hammer. Like I said, we're listening in for the Government Mule music montage. It throws you off a little bit because, of course, we don't say anything about Government Mule. You're just going to have to know the music. So when you hear that montage, you call us up. 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So Stephen Alt from the Community Arts Center going to be coming in and saying hello, and he's going to be picking that winner out of the fishbowl. 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
8: Hi, folks. Happy Wednesday. Joe Snedeker here from WNEP-TV. All right, not a bad day today. We had a few showers early, but should be a partly sunny day. Just another passing shower. Highs near 80 and still comfortable humidity. But the humidity is going up tonight. It's going to be a muggy night with lows in the 60s to near 70 and a few showers while you sleep. You wake up tomorrow morning, there could be some thunderstorms in the morning tomorrow. Then they break up in the afternoon near 85. And then the humidity drops throughout the afternoon and make it a good week.
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0: 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It's Freddie Hammer. WZXR heading out on the road this weekend. Mark Mack going to be out at the Father's Day pool party. He's going to be there from 1 until 3 on Sunday, which is the 21st for Father's Day, celebrating with free country store brand hot dogs from Tony's Deli. And you're going to be able to enter for a chance to win the giant prize pack, which has the good stuff in it. Got Pepsi products and Utz brand snacks, of course. Plus, we're throwing in tickets to some summertime experiences. Tickets to Knoebels, Del Grosso's and Laguna Splash, also Crosscutter tickets and passes to Lake Tobias Wildlife Park. 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And Mark Mack will be out there too. So say hello to him and get a free hot dog. 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

0: Pink Floyd and Us and Them on 99.3 and 103.7 WZXR. It's Freddie Hammer. If you're considering taking a trip, maybe it's going to be around October, Halloween time. It might be a good time to go to Las Vegas because the Sphere is planning to bring the Rocky Horror Picture Show into that massive venue as a new large-scale experience. I'm thinking, you know, when you went to the theater when you were a kid, you took your own squirt gun and newspaper and toast and all the things that you threw and took along with you. But I don't know if you're going to need that because the Sphere has this whole immersive version of the movie that they're going to be doing for the 1975 cult film that we know and love as the Rocky Horror Picture Show. It's going to take that already interactive audience participation vibe and amplify it with the Sphere's massive visuals and physical effects. Maybe they'll have rain in there all, you know, you don't have to bring your squirt gun. You're going to need a towel, though, when you come on out of there, for sure. All right, we're coming up next hour on more rock and roll. No repeat work day. We're going to do that, coming up with Eric Clapton at the top of the hour. As well as next hour, we're going to be speaking with Steve from Reptiland. He's bringing in a couple of critters, and we're going to talk about Dino Days, which are going to be part of the weekend festivities in Allenwood this weekend in Reptiland. So we'll find out that, and also about the little critters that he's bringing along. We'll meet them and find out more about how the, Velociraptor representatives are in the building. That's coming up soon. We'll do that next hour on WZXR.
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0: You heard the Government Mule music montage, and we're getting callers 5 and 9 into the fishbowl for the Government Mule VIP experience. Hi, you're caller number 5. Who's this?
1: This is Scott Kittner calling from Montgomery.
0: Awesome. You're going in the fishbowl for the reserve tickets, the pre-show soundtrack, the VIP entry, all the cool stuff with the Government Mule VIP experience. We're going to do that drawing after 10 o'clock on Friday with Steve Ault. He's from the Journey Bank Community Arts Center. He's going to come in and draw a name. So keep listening for the chance to get yourself into that fishbowl and see Government Mule in downtown Williamsport. 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

Some Judas Priest on 99.3 and 103.7 WZXR. It's Freddie Hammer. Just a little over an hour away from the flashback pop quiz today during the WZXR Workforce Block All Request Lunch Hour. We're pretty excited because we're going to be giving away another pair of tickets to Del Grosso's Park in Laguna Splash in Tipton, PA. That goes along with the prize pack, as well as Janet's Florals, because today is Wednesday, and on Monday and Wednesday we give away a seasonal bouquet. That's all coming up. Less than an hour. Maybe right over an hour. But first, Alice in Chains and Wood on WZXR.

0: Russia, 99.3 and 103.7 WZXR. It's Freddie Hammer. And I'm thinking about the PA State Laurel Festival. We have girls from our area that are heading up there to, you know, compete in the pageant that's happening, the Laurel Queen pageant, which is all coming up with 2 days of fun, entertainment, arts and crafts. It's all going to be happening coming up on Saturday with the Laurel Festival Parade. But it's a 2 days of fun. You can head up for Friday. Enjoy that for the awesome event going on the green, if you like the arts and crafts going on there. Plus, we're cheering on the young ladies representing our area. Miss Central Mountain, Ellie Harry, Miss Millville, Ella Schultz, Miss Montoursville, Roanne Fortin, Miss South Williamsport, Natalia Betts, Miss Warrior Run, Chloe Burden, Miss Jersey Shore, Sydney Brungard, Miss Williamsport, Kyla Becker, and many others from around the state going up to the Laurel Queen pageant, the International Street of Foods. The Laurel Festival Parade is Saturday. So I hope you enjoy that and wave to the girls that are going to be going by, and we'll see who the new Laurel Queen's going to be. And moving on in the pageant world, so we love it. Find out more details about the Pennsylvania State Laurel Festival. That's right there at WellsboroPA.com. On the way, we're talking about music from Space Hog and Valley Weather on WZXR.
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3: Hi, folks. Happy Wednesday. Joe Snedeker here from WNEP-TV. All right, not a bad day today. We had a few showers early, but should be a partly sunny day. Just another passing shower. Highs near 80 and still comfortable humidity. But the humidity is going up tonight. It's going to be a muggy night with lows in the 60s to near 70 and a few showers while you sleep. You wake up tomorrow morning, there could be some thunderstorms in the morning tomorrow. Then they break up in the afternoon. Near 85, and then the humidity drops throughout the afternoon and make it a good week.
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Steve from Reptoland in the house with a couple of critters. Check our Facebook page for their faces. We'll talk to him coming up next. We'll welcome him in the studio after Jake Isles Band on ZXR.

0: 99.3 and 103.7 WZXR. We're so excited for Clyde Peeling's Reptilands Dino Days coming up this weekend on Route 15 in Allenwood, and we've got their representative back this year, Mike Somervale. Hi, Mike.
1: Hello. Thanks for having me back this year.
0: Absolutely. We love the animals. We love your face. We love to hear all the things going on at Clyde Peeling's Reptiland, and you have a raptor representative, don't you?
1: Yes, I do. I've got one of our parakeets from the parakeet landing is visiting with me today.
0: Oh, hello.
1: Gets to go out and see a little bit more of the world. So brought him along because with our birds being our modern day dinosaurs, I wanted to have a dino with me, and I can't quite convince the T-Rex to come up and walk up 15 with me to here.
0: Darn it.
1: I think that happened in a movie at one point and it didn't end well for anyone.
0: I love those little arms. They're so cute. And those little wings. They got tiny little budgies. Where do budgies come from?
1: So budgies are normally native to Australia. It's where they start out with, but now there's several endemic flocks across the world because they are one of the most popular pet animals in the world, and they do occasionally end up getting out.
0: Oh, man.
1: We've got several endemic flocks around the world at this point. I believe California's got a flock living there. There's a flock living in Florida.
0: Wow.
1: I think even Germany has one.
0: That's cool. Very colorful, I'm sure.
1: Very colorful. And normally, unfortunately, by a lot of the locals living in the area, they can be considered pests because they do fly around in large flocks and can cause some crop damage.
0: I can see how people might say that. But you have a brand new facility for these budgies.
1: We do. We rebuilt our entire parakeet landing, which is now open, pretty much open 10 to 5 all day. And pretty much entire new wall put in for protecting the birds.
0: That's
1: whole
0: good.
1: New nighthouse living area for them. So restructured the entire thing to add some extra safety to the birds, add more walk space for guests coming through.
0: Sure.
1: And just some extra precautions to keep the animals nice and safe.
0: He's so curious. He's just sort of moving his head around, looking over here in his little cage. Well, it's like a little bag or something.
1: Yep, it's a little transport carrier. It's got plenty of breathing space for him, lets him see all around, got food and water and everything that he needs, especially just for when making a small trip somewhere. Since these are, again, I mentioned, our modern-day dinosaurs, and you can see multiple of the things left over, they've still got traditional scales.
0: Under their feathers?
1: All up their legs are covered in traditional scales.
0: Yeah.
1: Feathers, a modified scale. And many dinosaurs, especially predatory dinosaurs, had hollow bones as well, cutting down some of that weight.
0: So they're light.
1: To see with the birds.
0: Yeah. Yep. And you said that the beak is the tan beak. That's probably a female bird.
1: Most likely is. It's most likely a female bird.
0: I just love it. I love budgies.
1: Very charismatic little birds.
0: They really are. And sometimes you can get them to talk.
1: Yep. We have a cockatiel that's been somewhat conditioned to talk.
0: Okay.
1: He just hears his name over and over again, so we can repeat that. Many of the birds in the parakeet landing can't talk, though, due to, again, they don't hear the same thing repeated all the time. There's so much ambient noise.
0: We have our little Velociraptor representative for Clyde Peeling's Reptiland for Dino Days this weekend, 9 to 5, Friday, Saturday, and Sunday. You're open 9 to 5 every day.
1: Yes, we are.
0: That's great. Do you have other animals that you brought in with us? We're going to have to put some of these pictures on our Facebook page.
1: Yep, I do indeed have another couple of animals with me today. I've got one of our most long-lived reptiles, as well as another reptile that was alive during the time of our dinosaurs.
0: Okay. Reptiles are awesome, and you can check out some of the things that you could see on their website. It's reptiland.com, right? That's reptiland.com?
1: Yep, reptiland.com.
0: R-E-P-T-I-L-A-N-D. Ooh, this is a little box of somebody inside there. Oh, I see him. Or is he a tortoise?
1: Yep, this is a tortoise. He's one of the yellow-footed tortoises from our herd. So he spends most of the time hanging out inside with one of the iguanas. You'll be able to see him if you come see him on exhibit normally if you come and visit us. Since the main topic is Dino Days and ancient extinct animals, can't really talk about ancient animals without talking about tortoises.
0: Sure thing. How old does he get?
1: So these animals can easily get 60 plus years old.
0: Wow, you could have them your whole life.
1: Easily. That's been a running issue with some invasive species of tortoise. Turtle, people get them as pets and they outlive their owners.
0: Jeez. Does he have a name?
1: This one doesn't have his own specific name. He lives with a couple of other identical ones. It's a bit difficult to tell the difference between them.
0: When you come and see the reptiles at Reptiland, are there interactive places where you can do any touching, or is it all behind the glass?
1: We do have a couple of animal encounters where keepers will bring down an animal that's normally not on display.
0: Okay.
1: And talk about them with guests, and then guests will normally be able to touch those animals, barring a few exceptions like tarantulas or anything venomous. And we also, at the end of each of our shows, we try to have guests meet one of our animals as
0: Wonderful.
1: Well.
0: Wonderful. Do you have to worry about any kind of sanitariness? Like, make sure when you're holding him, then do you go wash your hands?
1: So we have some hand sanitizer. So generally, when we do a bunch of handling of animals, we do wash our hands off. And when we're just generally working in the main area, we wash our hands pretty regularly as we're going about as well.
0: Well, he's a yellow-footed tortoise. How cute. He does have little yellow things on his feet.
1: Yep. So that's where they get their name from. There's a similar species called the red-footed tortoise. Again, red scales on the feet instead of yellow.
0: I love how he seems relaxed. He's his head straight out of that little shell.
1: Yep. And another fun thing when it comes to tortoises, instead of a traditional mouth, they have a beak.
0: Oh, okay.
1: So, which is another fun thing that you can see with our Triceratops, because Triceratops was also a beaked dinosaur.
0: How interesting.
1: So they would use that beak to chomp on tough leafy greens, sure, and then they'd shove it back in their mouth where their teeth were.
0: Amazing.
1: The tortoise has just decided to skip the teeth section.
0: Does he eat leaves and meat?
1: So, yeah, he is an omnivore.
0: Okay.
1: So they eat, mostly are going to eat their leafy greens, fruits, leaves, grasses, but they will also eat mushrooms, insects, carrion, most like, things that they can find.
0: Like roadkill?
1: Yep.
0: Okay. Interesting. Just like a crow or something.
1: Yep.
0: I think they're so closely related.
1: Our birds basically are basically warm-blooded reptiles.
0: Yeah. What a cute guy. All right, so there's our second guy coming in to say hello here at WZXR. Now we have a third guy that's going to be part of Dino Days, too, that everybody's going to be able to get a chance to see, I guess, when you're down there. This guy is a little more high-strung.
1: Yep, so this is Stark. He
0: Hi,
1: is
0: Stark.
1: One of our baby American alligators.
0: He's a baby.
1: He is indeed a baby.
0: Okay. He's about 2 feet long for a baby.
1: Yeah, about 2 to 3 feet, so still definitely on the little side.
0: Does he like to be carried around?
1: He tolerates it. He thinks he's the biggest, scariest thing around.
0: Well, I'm a little scared of him. I don't want to put my hand in that mouth. That's a big mouth.
1: Yeah, I don't recommend it. Even at this age, they can definitely easily break the skin.
0: Okay.
1: If you did it as an adult, you're probably losing whatever you stick in the mouth.
0: Yes. So what does he eat?
1: So he is going to eat mostly hopper mice. He is going to eat insects on the occasion. He'll eat fish.
0: Okay.
1: And that's what most of his diet comprises of, as well as a specially formulated biscuit that's got all of the vitamins, nutrients and minerals that he's going to need.
0: So he gets cookies.
1: Basically, he vastly prefers the mouse steak.
0: Oh, okay. Oh my gosh, do you guys have to prepare that?
1: No.
0: Okay, you can just let him go into the cake.
1: Pretty much everyone we feed is frozen thawed, so we pretty much offer it to him and it is gone within seconds.
0: Oh my gosh, how long does it take for him to digest? Is it like a snake, takes a while?
1: It can take a while. It depends very heavily on how warm they are. That's going to depend on how active their metabolism is.
0: Okay.
1: But he eats a couple times a week.
0: Stark, you're so handsome.
1: He's a very pretty boy, especially when he's nice and relaxed.
0: He looks relaxed. Mm-hmm. He has webbed feet.
1: Yes, they have webbed feet. So that's one of the indicators that they're pretty much aquatic, so it helps them to move around. But they come up on land quite a lot. A lot of their movement in water is reliant on their tail.
0: Oh, yeah, that's a strong tail. Will they whip that around and hurt you with it?
1: At this size, no, but they can whip it around. An adult is able to break bones with a tail swipe.
0: Oh, wow.
1: So they've got a huge amount of power in that, in those bodies. And if he were a crocodile, they can launch themselves out of the water with their tail.
0: Very shallow. That's why we want to stay away from the edge of the water in those spots.
1: Yep, they are ambush predators, so they're not going to really chase their prey down. They're going to wait till it comes close enough and then use a burst of speed and power to grab it.
0: They're smart.
1: They're very intelligent, especially as far as reptiles go. Our female adult at the zoo is able to we're pretty sure can recognize individual people because she behaves differently for different people half the time.
0: That's so amazing. When you get to go and visit at Dino Days, will you get to see her?
1: You will indeed get to see her. She's on exhibit at all times with the male. And if you're there on Saturday or Sunday, you'll get to see them being fed as well.
0: Oh.
1: A couple of our experienced keepers will be down there feeding them twice a day at 12:30 and 3:30. All our main events are posted on the website. And in addition to that, we've got some additional information for Dino Days. We're going to have paleontologists down there with fossils to teach kids how they're extracted and let kids see and touch real fossils. We're going to have Doc Dino there to do active live person tours of the dino walkway with the life-size dinosaurs and tell people all about new information found out about them and how they're there. And we're also going to have our own Velociraptor roaming around the grounds with his keeper for every so often after the shows.
0: Oh, good. Get to see one of those.
1: Yes, you will indeed get to see one of those.
0: There's lots of great things going on at Clyde Peeling's Reptiland. It's on Route 15 in Allenwood. Will you be there over the weekend too, Mike?
1: Yep, I'll be there over the weekend on all 3 days.
0: All right. Times are 9 to 5, Friday, Saturday, Sunday. You can go down to Dino Days this weekend, but why not visit any time this summer?
1: Yep, we're open pretty much 9 to 5, 7 days a week throughout the entire summer. And even on non-Dino Days, we run shows. The Parakeet Landing is open. And if you're even there on a normal weekend, you can see the alligators getting fed.
0: Oh, I love it.
1: And last Saturday of every month is when we also feed the Komodo dragons for the public to see.
0: What do they get?
1: Typically a deer.
0: Oh, my goodness.
1: So we put a deer or a pig in there with them, already dead. They don't chase it down.
0: Sure.
1: But you can see them hanging out and spending their day eating.
0: Wow.
1: Live on exhibit.
0: What a great thing that we have just really close to us. I mean, all these amazing things kids can learn all summer long.
1: Yeah.
0: All right. Well, we're going to come down to Clyde Peeling's Reptiland for Dino Days this weekend, Friday, Saturday, and Sunday, Route 15 in Allenwood. Mike Somervale, what's your position over there?
1: I'm the zoological manager there.
0: Well, thank you for managing all these wonderful animals and bringing them in.
1: Thank you very much.
0: Thanks for joining us on WZXR.
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0: Jimi Hendrix on 99.3 and 103.7 WZXR and all along the Watchtower. Are you watching the World Cup? I'm thinking if you are, you're watching it later at night. France beat Senegal yesterday 3-1. Norway topped Iraq 4-1. Austria defeated Jordan 3-1. And Messi did good. He did all three goals here. Argentina winning over Algeria yesterday 3-0. So good stuff. And if you're looking forward to any more World Cup experiences, there's more today. 1 p.m. is coming up here soon on Fox. They're going to be Portugal facing the Congo. England taking on Croatia at 4. Then Ghana plays Panama on Fox Sports 1, followed by Uzbekistan against Colombia at 10 o'clock tonight. So the later games are also available on Fox Sports 1. So the World Cup for Friday is when we can start paying attention. U.S. versus Australia, 3 p.m. on Fox and Peacock. They're playing that game in Seattle, Washington. So good World Cup news. Hopefully we'll get a good win on World Cup Day on Friday. And we'll keep our fingers crossed for the U.S. team and anyone else that you're rooting for sure. All right, we're coming back at the WZXR Workforce Block All Request Lunch Hour. 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We got the Flashback Pop Quiz. Like I mentioned, we're going to be giving away a couple of tickets to Del Grosso's Park and Laguna Splash in Tipton, PA, along with a beautiful seasonal bouquet from Janet's Florals, Utz Brand Snacks, and Pepsi Products. 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

0: row from Journey on WZXR in the Workforce Block. Four in a row from your favorite rock and roll artists. We started that off as Separate Ways. Who's Crying Now? Wheel in the Sky. And Just the Same Way You Love Me. We don't always do it for birthdays, but sometimes just for fun with the Journey songs, of course, like that. But we do have a birthday that we got an announcement for. Emberly Richner from Clarkstown, turning 8 years old. We got a Facebook message about Emberly. So happy birthday to Emberly Richner, 8 years old. Definitely listening to classic rock in the right way. Definitely early on, for sure. Well, we do that block, of course, at the noontime hour every single weekday here on WZXR, and that moves us on to the Flashback Pop Quiz. 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You can enjoy those tickets this summer, and of course, you can get those tickets if you know the answer to today's Flashback Pop Quiz. 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
1: Hey, Joe.
0: The second was from the debut single by Jimi Hendrix, Hey Joe. And finally, from Russ Never Sleeps, Neil Young with Hey Hey My My Into the Black. Led Zeppelin, Jimi Hendrix, and Neil Young. If those were your answers, then you passed today's pop quiz. Hey, class, you're dismissed.
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It's Freddie Hammer. Okay, so I went to the interwebs, WZXR.com, and Terry from Montoursville wanted to hear a little new Breaking Benjamin. It's called Something Wicked on WZXR's All Request Lunch Hour.

0: Latest from Breaking Ben on 99.3 and 103.7 WZXR from their upcoming seventh studio album. I'm checking it out. They don't really have a title quite yet, but they're talking about it. So definitely loving that. Written by Benjamin Burnley himself. It's WZXR. It's the All Request Lunch Hour, of course, and more requests on the way. But first, I wanted to tell you that we got these tickets for the 37th Annual Historic Bellefonte Cruise. Coming into Bellefonte for Father's Day weekend, it's a wonderful event, and everybody seems to want to be going to this to see the classic, exotic, and antique rides in the heart of downtown Bellefonte. It's historic as well. A stroll through the sea of chrome and horsepower. I love that line. You can definitely enjoy the European showpieces, vintage motorcycles, muscle cars. And the best part is that we're going to put you on a bus, a Fullington Luxury Motor Coach, coming up Saturday. Saturday, June 20th, right around 9 a.m. And we're going to take you to Bellefonte, and then we're going to bring you back to your car right around 5 o'clock. So that's fun. You can get the details at BellefonteCruise.org. But I'll take caller number 6 right now. Caller number 6 gets a pair of passes to the Bellefonte Cruise, as well as the chance to get onto the Fullerton Luxury Motor Coach and enjoy the day without even having to worry to drive. You can just enjoy all the chrome at the Bellefonte Cruise. 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Caller number 6, 570-323-9399. 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
9: This is Margaret Sabatino.
0: Oh, my gosh. 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
9: Oh, my God. 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

0: wrapping up the workforce block, I'll request lunch hour with Smashing Pumpkins. They are one of the bands that are actually going to headline America's Block Party in Los Angeles in the Memorial Coliseum on July 4th. They're going to be a part of their America 250 on the West Coast. Of course, the nonpartisan group overseeing the nation's 250th anniversary is America 250 and their celebration of the Declaration of Independence. And the tickets for this concert, get this, $17.76, with proceeds benefiting Feeding America through the new Giving Forth initiative. I love this. Good for Smashing Pumpkins. They're going to be joined with Chris Stapleton. Queen Latifah going to be hosting the event. And, of course, additional block party events are planned for Milwaukee, Kentucky, Charleston, Boston, and Philadelphia. A chance to celebrate a once-in-a-generation milestone with great music, real energy, and a purpose that reaches far beyond the stadium. I love that. So they're going to be doing that on the West Coast, along with the Smashing Pumpkins, coming up on the 4th of July. On the way, we're going to kick off the next hour some Alice Cooper, as well as No Repeat Workday. That's how it goes on WZXR.
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It's Freddie Hammer. There's a food truck picnic coming up this weekend and a mascot party, too. I'll tell you about that coming up in less than 10. Right now, it's Skid Row on WZXR.

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1: 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It's our public affairs show, which is all about things going on in our community, nonprofit events. It's all brought to you by Geisinger Muncie and Jersey Shore, state-of-the-art healthcare close to home. And last week, we talked to Nathan Schaefer, vice president of the Lake Coming County Fire Police. And they're having their 8th annual food truck picnic coming up this Saturday. And it's going to be a fun time along with their mascot party June 20th at Nisbet Park. So right there in Nisbet, that's there at 91 East Village Drive. You can put that into your GPS. We're going to be having a food truck picnic with over a dozen food trucks, as well as craft vendors. And they're doing this mascot party, basket raffles, all kinds of fun things. And it goes on from 11 to 6. And that's going to be a fun time. You can get the details at LICOFPA.com. 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
12: Hi, Storm Tracker 16, Chief Meteorologist Kurt Aaron with your Central Pennsylvania forecast from WNEP-TV. Overnight tonight, 65 will be the low. And again, those showers taper off. Then Thursday, better chance for some rain showers, even a thunderstorm. That looks likely in the morning. By the afternoon, if we do see any more activity, it'll be just isolated at best. 87 will be the high on Thursday. Then we're here for the Father's Day weekend, and it's looking good. Mix of sun and clouds Friday, high of 82. Saturday and Sunday will feature a mix of sun and clouds, highs both day, middle and upper 70s. Rain showers moving in Sunday evening.
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0: 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It's Freddie Hammer with the new music and best rock and roll around. Hey, America 250 PA is actually also coming to Lycoming County, and they're going to have an event coming up on June 27th at Brandon Park. The festivities start at 1 with a great afternoon of live music from the Repass Band, Uptown Music Collective, Billtown Brass, Wild Honey going to be part of that. 6 p.m., though, everything's sort of ramps up a notch. They got a grand finale going on with more than 250 musicians, singers, dancers, performers, all taking the stage for a spectacular patriotic concert for America's 250th birthday in downtown Williamsport, right there in Brandon Park, once-in-a-generation community event. So get more details by going on Facebook to America 250 PA, Lycoming County, for updates and event information. 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Starting at 1 o'clock. 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

0: Van Halen running with the devil on 99.3 and 103.7 WZXR. It's Freddie Hammer. I have told you before how much I love animated movies. I could watch them all the time because I love the adult actors who do the voiceovers. That's what I think is cool. So people are like, you watch kids shows? Well, it's not really about the kids show. It's about the grown-up actor doing the work. I love it. So another thing that's going to be coming around this year, speaking of animated programs, is Shrek 5. They just put out a trailer for this, reuniting Shrek, Fiona, and Donkey for a new adventure more than 16 years after the last main installment. Well, I love Shrek, and I've loved that since my kids were absolutely little, and I still will watch it. So hopefully the trailer is going to be good, and I'm going to get a chance to see Shrek 5. I might wait and let it come to my living room, but I'm still excited about the activity. So it's going to star the original stars, Mike Myers, Eddie Murphy, Cameron Diaz. Zendaya actually going to voice the daughter of Shrek and Fiona. They're grown children getting into trouble and landing in jail. So it's going to be an interesting story with Shrek 5. Can't wait to be a part of that. Can't wait to have a watch party for Shrek. All right. Looks like we're done for today. I'm going to come back tomorrow and we're going to do a Thursday together. Jake Michaels is going to take on the afternoon for you. He's got the rock and roll history coming up after 4 o'clock, 5 o'clock traffic jam, all kinds of good stuff. Mark Mack this evening then, 7 to midnight, kind of a new lineup for us here at WZXR. But we got all the great rock and roll for you and it's coming up next on WZXR. Don't drink and drive. I'm Freddie Hammer.
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Good Wednesday afternoon. Jake in with you, and I've got a lot of great rock coming up this afternoon, along with this date in rock history at 4:35. And don't forget, Father's Day coming up on Sunday, and apparently we're a nation of card givers. It's the fourth largest card-sending holiday of the year, with nearly 87 million cards expected to be exchanged. About half are bought for dads, 15% are for husbands, and the biggest sellers are dad from daughter and dad from both. Proof that even in the digital age, dad still likes getting a card.

0: Good Wednesday afternoon. Jake Michaels here, and thanks for spending a part of your day with me. I have got a great lineup of rock coming your way this afternoon. Plus, I'll take a look back at some memorable moments in rock history with This Day in Rock at 4:35. I'll also keep you connected to what's happening around North Central Pennsylvania with a rundown of local events taking place this week and weekend. I'll have the latest entertainment headlines, a few fun facts along the way, and plenty of the music you grew up with from the artists that defined rock and roll. Whether you are heading home, finishing up the workday, or just taking it easy, stick around. It's a great afternoon for great rock on Rock 99.3 and 103.7 WZXR.
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9: Hi, it's Storm Tracker 16 Chief Meteorologist Kurt Aaron with your Central Pennsylvania forecast from WNEP-TV. Overnight tonight, 65 will be the low. And again, those showers taper off. Then Thursday, better chance for some rain showers, even a thunderstorm. That looks likely in the morning. By the afternoon, if we do see any more activity, it'll be just isolated at best. 87 will be the high on Thursday. Then we're here for the Father's Day weekend, and it's looking good. Mix of sun and clouds Friday, high of 82. Saturday and Sunday will feature a mix of sun and clouds, highs both day, middle and upper 70s. Rain showers moving in Sunday evening.
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0: 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The County of Lycoming wants to meet you. 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So if you're ready for a career change, looking for maybe a better opportunity, or just exploring your options, don't miss the Lycoming County Job Fair Friday, June 26th at 2 o'clock. 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
4: Are you ready for the roller coaster temperatures of the spring? 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

0: 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And check this out. 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
7: Hi, it's Storm Tracker 16, Chief Meteorologist Kurt Aaron with your Central Pennsylvania forecast from WNEP-TV. Overnight tonight, 65 will be the low. And again, those showers taper off. Then Thursday, better chance for some rain showers, even a thunderstorm. That looks likely in the morning. By the afternoon, if we do see any more activity, it'll be just isolated at best. 87 will be the high on Thursday. Then we're here for the Father's Day weekend, and it's looking good. Mix of sun and clouds Friday, high of 82. Saturday and Sunday will feature a mix of sun and clouds, highs both day, middle and upper 70s. Rain showers moving in Sunday evening.
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Saturday night, crank it up and take a ride back to the glory days of big hair, loud guitars, and arena rock anthems. 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

0: 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The band has started teasing something for 2027, and many are starting to wonder if it could lead to their first tour in more than a decade. The Mike Patton-fronted alt-metal legends, they recently posted a graphic on social media featuring the Faith No More logo, a crowd of cheering fans, and well, one simple message, 2027. At the same time, reports have surfaced that the band has signed a long-term worldwide touring agreement with Brazilian concert promoter 30E. Now, the band hasn't officially announced any tour dates. The timing of the teaser and the new touring partnership, of course, has fans buzzing. Now, Faith No More's last studio album, Soul Invictus, well, that was released in 2015, and the group's planned 2021 comeback, that was completely canceled. So for now, all we know is one number, 2027. But if you are a Faith No More fan, it might be time to start getting your hopes up.
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0: 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That's the Loyal Sock Township Father's Day Pool Party. It's happening this Sunday from 1 till 3 at the Loyal Sock Community Pool, right behind our studios on Northway Road with WZXR.
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What we've got here is failure to communicate. Some men you just can't reach. So you get what we had here last week, which is the way he wants it.

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And coming up, bad news for anyone who enjoys a cold beer after work. A new study says there may be no completely safe amount of alcohol to drink, even that one daily drink you've always heard about. Researchers are now questioning whether it's actually helping your health at all. I'll explain in just a few minutes.

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0: 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And if you've ever justified that after-work beer or glass of wine by saying, hey, it's good for my heart. Well, a new study says maybe not so fast. Researchers found that even light drinking can increase the risk of health problems, including certain cancers, heart disease, liver disease, and even early death. They say the risk starts to rise at about one drink a day and keeps climbing with each additional drink. The study also challenges that long-standing belief that a daily glass of wine is actually good for you. Researchers, they say they found no clear evidence that alcohol provides an overall health benefit. Now, they're not saying one drink is going to wreck your health, but they are saying every drink adds a little more risk. So if you're looking for the healthiest choice, according to this study anyway, it's skipping alcohol altogether. Unbelievable. I mean, who knew?
1: I tried to tell you.
0: 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I was floored. I just didn't know.
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8: Hi, Storm Tracker 16, Chief Meteorologist Kurt Aaron with your Central Front State forecast from WNEP-TV. Overnight tonight, 65 will be the low. And again, those showers taper off. Then Thursday, better chance for some rain showers, even a thunderstorm. That looks likely in the morning. By the afternoon, if we do see any more activity, it'll be just isolated at best. 87 will be the high on Thursday. Then we're here for the Father's Day weekend, and it's looking good. Mix of sun and clouds Friday, high of 82. Saturday and Sunday will feature a mix of sun and clouds, highs both day, middle and upper 70s. Rain showers moving in Sunday evening.
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0: It was on this day in 1965, the Beatles completed work on Yesterday at Abbey Road Studios in London. The song would go on to become one of the most covered songs in music history. Also on this day in 1972, the Rolling Stones began a 4-week run at number one on the Billboard album chart with Exile on Main Street, now considered one of the greatest rock albums ever recorded. And on this day in 1977, Kiss released Love Gun, featuring the title track and marking the first Kiss studio album to include a lead vocal from guitarist Ace Frehley. That's your This Day in Rock for June 17th.
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0: 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We give them to you between 3 and 5 p.m. We'll keep you informed about traffic slowdowns, accident delays, and, of course, all the road construction going on around the Susquehanna Valley. Friday afternoon traffic reports brought to you by Performance Towing and Recovery Service. 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

Coming up, a new poll proves that confidence and reality are, well, sometimes playing in a different league. A surprising number of soccer fans think they could step up onto the World Cup field and score the game-winning goal. Wait to hear how many think they'd outsmart a professional goalie. 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

0: 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You know, we all know this guy, the one sitting on the couch with a plate of wings, yelling at the TV, convinced he could do it better. Well, a new poll found that more than a third of soccer fans think they could score a game-winning penalty kick in the World Cup. Over 20% say, oh, they could stare down that goalie and fake them out with the eyes. Sure, because that trick worked great in your Tuesday Night Rec League. Now, it gets even better. 16% think they could save a penalty kick as the goalie against the best players in the world. And my favorite, 14% believe if they replace their team's captain for the entire World Cup, they'd score at least one goal. Meanwhile, half these guys pull a hammy reaching for the TV remote. Confidence. Undefeated since the beginning of time.
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14: Hi, it's Storm Tracker 16 Chief Meteorologist Kurt Aaron with your Central Front State forecast from WNEP-TV. Overnight tonight, 65 will be the low. And again, those showers taper off. Then Thursday, better chance for some rain showers, even a thunderstorm. That looks likely in the morning. By the afternoon, if we do see any more activity, it'll be just isolated at best. 87 will be the high on Thursday. Then we're here for the Father's Day weekend, and it's looking good. Mix of sun and clouds Friday, high of 82. Saturday and Sunday will feature a mix of sun and clouds, highs both day, middle and upper 70s. Rain showers moving in Sunday evening.
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0: 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The America 250 PA Lycoming County Celebration Concert happening on Saturday, June 27th at Brandon Park. Everything gets underway at 1 o'clock that day with an afternoon of live entertainment featuring local favorites, the Rapaz Band, the Uptown Music Collective, Billtown Brass, Wild Honey, and more. 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

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And ahead in entertainment news, a legendary rock band is part of a star-studded Independence Day celebration. A beloved cult classic is heading to one of the most high-tech venues on the planet. The NBA Finals are putting up some eye-popping TV ratings, and Corey Feldman is recovering after a frightening mid-flight health scare. Details coming up next.

0: 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Entertainment update news for you. Smashing Pumpkins and Chris Stapleton are headlining America's Block Party at Los Angeles Memorial Coliseum on July 4th. Queen Latifah will host the event organized by America 250. They are a nonpartisan group overseeing the nation's 250th anniversary celebration of the Declaration of Independence. And get this, tickets, they cost $17.76 with proceeds benefiting Feeding America through the new Giving Forth initiative. 5,000 tickets will be donated to first responders, veterans, and service members. Additional block party events are planned for Milwaukee, Kentucky, Charleston, Boston, and of course, Philadelphia. The New York Knicks 94-90 win over the Spurs in Game 5 of the 2026 NBA Finals drew 24.5 million viewers across ABC and ESPN. The June 13th broadcast peaked at 33 million viewers as the Knicks rallied late to secure the win. It was the most watched Game 5 since 1998 when Michael Jordan's Chicago Bulls defeated the Utah Jazz. And I love this. Boy, I would love to be able to go to Vegas and see this. The Rocky Horror Picture Show will be presented at the Sphere in Las Vegas next year. Sphere Studios plans to use its advanced immersive technology to reimagine the 1975 cult film, of course known for its raucous and interactive midnight screenings. The movie, based on the stage musical, starred Barry Bostwick, Susan Sarandon, and Tim Curry as Dr. Frankenfurter. And finally, Corey Feldman, he was discharged from the hospital after experiencing a medical emergency on a flight. Doctors initially suspected maybe pancreatitis or gallstones, but landed on a really bad case of food poisoning, according to his publicist. Quote, having food poisoning on a plane was a nightmare, but Corey is very grateful for all the love and well wishes, the rep said. And that's your entertainment update.
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7: Your AccuWeather forecast. Tonight, expect cloudy skies with a few late showers and a low of 64. Tomorrow will bring variable cloudiness with a chance of showers and a heavy thunderstorm in the morning, followed by a steady breeze in the afternoon. Temperatures will reach a high of 85. Tomorrow night will be partly cloudy with a low of 60. Moving on to Friday, anticipate periods of sunshine mixed with clouds, becoming breezy in the afternoon with a possible passing shower. The high temperature will be 80. For AccuWeather, I'm meteorologist Jason Caterina.
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0: 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And if you've been putting off getting dad a gift, well, you're definitely not alone. A new survey from Visiting Angels found that 52% of people admit they sometimes take their dads for granted. The survey also found that 44% of people think dads get a little shortchanged on Father's Day because they usually don't expect as much attention as moms do on Mother's Day. In fact, people spend about half as much on Father's Day gifts as they do for mom. And if you're wondering what dad wants this year, surprisingly, 10% still want a tie, while 13% would be happy with one of those classic world's greatest dad gifts. So maybe dad really is easier to shop for than, you know, we thought.
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0: 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That is Godsmack and Surrender. Time for me to step on out. And we got Mark Mack coming on up. He's got a lot of great rock and roll to get you right up until that midnight hour. Thank you so much for hanging out with me on this Wednesday afternoon. Don't forget the Bob and Tom Show coming your way tomorrow morning. Lots of laughs, lots of comedy. Freddie Hammer jumps in at 10 o'clock. She's got the Workforce Block. I'll request lunch hour for you and more. Have a great night. Keep the radio turned on. Keep it turned up. Keep rocking with WZXR.
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9: 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Brett Floyd, The Moon, The Wall, and Beyond, Saturday, September 19th. The Rocket Man Show and Elton John Tribute on Saturday, October 3rd. 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Iron Maiden and Megadeth on September 15th. 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Todd Rundgren on July 11th and 12th. 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Tusk on August 22nd. 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Emerson, Lake and Palmer on September 18th. 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And Dawkins on Rocktober 9th. 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
6: Your AccuWeather forecast. Tonight, expect cloudy skies with a few late showers and a low of 64. Tomorrow will bring variable cloudiness with a chance of showers and a heavy thunderstorm in the morning, followed by a steady breeze in the afternoon. Temperatures will reach a high of 85. Tomorrow night will be partly cloudy with a low of 60. Moving on to Friday, anticipate periods of sunshine mixed with clouds, becoming breezy in the afternoon with a possible passing shower. The high temperature will be 80. For AccuWeather, I'm meteorologist Jason Caterina.
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Ozfest is going to be back on next year in Birmingham, England. That's right. Sharon's going to get the festival back on its feet. I think that is some huge news for Aussie fans. Here we go. It's Shot in the Dark, 99.3, 103.7 WCXR.

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The brand new one right there. Good stuff. I like it. You can catch them. They're out supporting AC/DC right now. They'll be making their way our way in September. They'll be hitting Philly. Going to be a good time in Philly. 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Lycoming County Fire Police Association having its 8th annual food truck picnic and vendor show. That's on at Nesbitt Park, 11 till 6 on Saturday. Full day of food trucks, craft vendors, basket raffles. And don't miss the mascot party from noon till 2. Make sure to get the kids out. Special thanks to Bud.

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0: Ted Nugent, Cat Scratch Fever, WZXR. Well, the World Cup is in full swing. I see the Scottish soccer fans like to drink a little bit. They say they drank Boston dry. Scotland won 1-0 over Haiti, and Thursday to Sunday, bars and liquor stores sold four times as much Boston Lager as usual. Sam Adams had to schedule an emergency delivery to keep up. They said they tripled their St. Patrick's Day. Some bars' refrigerators broke down because they were opening and closing the doors so much. So the Scottish soccer fans drinking Boston dry. How about that? Straight ahead, more rock as we jump into our 8 o'clock hour together, WZXR.
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